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13: If you're caring for an aging parent, you may feel quite often that you're alone in what you're doing. But you're not. Not by a long shot. According to a new report by the Pew Research Center, 10% of U.S. adults are caring for a parent over age 65. Millions more are caring for a spouse or partner 65 or older. Beyond the sheer numbers, this report, perhaps unsurprisingly, found a major difference in caregiver well-being between men and women. One psychologist we spoke to suggested thinking 5 years in the future and imagining where you are right now. Will you be glad you took something on, or regretful that you didn't? You also need to cut yourself some slack, he said, especially women. Don't try to shoulder all of the burden by yourself. You might need to ask for help before you burn out. You'll be so glad you did. I'm Dr. Sanjay Gupta, helping you live a better life.
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0: 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A juicy, boldly seasoned steak flying straight to your table, landing perfectly next to a baked potato that somehow looks happier than you do. 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And this Friday morning at 9 a.m., go to our website, 949 Radio John Deke, for your sweet deal from Outback Steakhouse. $25 gets you 50 to spend in certificates to use at Outback Steakhouse.
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0: 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Bob Dylan, the Australian Pink Floyd Show, Jimmy Buffett's Coral Reefer Band, Turnpike Troubadours, and Darius Rucker. This ain't no little dad gift. This is John and Deke's big package. 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
13: Did you know that almost half the vegetables and more than three-quarters of the fruit that we eat in this country come from just one state, California? Yeah, it's true. And according to a new report by the Environmental Working Group, a health advocacy organization, a lot of this produce is tainted with PFAS, which are sometimes referred to as forever chemicals. Why? Well, the EPA says pesticides keep America's food supply safe, abundant, and affordable. And of course, these chemicals are used in every state, not just California. Now, if you are worried, though, about how much you're consuming, the best thing to do is to buy organic produce, if and when you can. Organic or not, you should rinse all fruits and vegetables under running water. 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I'm Dr. Sanjay Gupta, helping you live a better life.
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15: You ever wake up in the middle of the night or maybe first thing in the morning and notice drool on your pillow? Unless you're sleeping next to someone who hasn't already seen all your good, bad, and ugly, it's probably not that big a deal and not anything to worry about unless it's something that just started happening recently. When people drool at night, it's often because of a stuffy nose, acid reflux, or being a mouth breather. People who sleep on their stomach or side are more likely to drool than someone who sleeps on their back. But in some cases, drooling at night can be a warning sign of something more serious, like dental issues, sleep apnea, or even early symptoms of Parkinson's disease. If you're at all concerned about this, the best place to start is with an ENT doctor, an ears, nose, and throat doctor. They can recommend a sleep study to possibly get some answers. I'm Dr. Sanjay Gupta, helping you live a better life.
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1: 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It's Outback Steakhouse, located in Springdale and Rogers. 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
7: A better life with Dr. Sanjay Gupta.
8: Did you know that almost half the vegetables and more than three quarters of the fruit that we eat in this country come from just one state, California? Yeah, it's true. And according to a new report by the Environmental Working Group, a health advocacy organization, a lot of this produce is tainted with PFAS, which are sometimes referred to as forever chemicals. Why? Well, the EPA says pesticides keep America's food supply safe, abundant, and affordable. And of course, these chemicals are used in every state, not just California. Now, if you are worried, though, about how much you're consuming, the best thing to do is to buy organic produce, if and when you can. Organic or not, you should rinse all fruits and vegetables under running water. Don't use any soap. And as one epidemiologist told us, use a brush on sturdier items like carrots, potatoes, and cucumbers. I'm Dr. Sanjay Gupta, helping you live a better life.
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0: Northwest Arkansas's morning show for 30 years. And now in afternoons, John and Deke. Travel on my left, travel on my right. Classic. I said, remember that. 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
0: 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Bob Dylan, the Australian Pink Floyd Show, Jimmy Buffett's Coral Reefer Band, Turnpike Troubadours, and Darius Rucker. This ain't no little dad gift. This is John and Deke's big package. 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
0: 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Mornings. And now in afternoons.
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0: 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Happy anniversary, Loyal and Royal Army, celebrating 10 years of Northwest Arkansas's classic alternative.
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1: Meteorologist Garrett Lewis with your forecast. Another day and another chance of showers and even some thunderstorms. So we've got another chance today. It's been going on all week long. Highs today around 82 degrees. Isn't it humid out there? It just feels so sticky. By Saturday, we're looking at partly sunny skies, mid-80s. We will have about a 50% chance of rain Saturday. And some of those storms could actually be just a touch stronger. I still don't think we're seeing any widespread severe. By Sunday, we're going to be in the upper 80s. That warming trend takes us into next week. By the middle of next week, we should be in the low and mid 80s. For Radio John Deke, I'm meteorologist Garrett Lewis.

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1: Yeah.
2: And at Good Time Deke.
1: Them's our Instas. Bud, we got a message.
3: Oh!
1: We got a message, and I like it, because
3: they love the messages.
1: They listen, they love us, and they want to be part of what she called, Rachel's her name, she called it a group therapy.
3: No.
1: Because I guess we've been doing a lot of therapy sessions lately.
3: Well, we have always been one to advice and to the Loyal and Royal Army.
1: You guys are listening to two dudes that are pro-therapy, two dudes that go to therapy.
3: Mm-hmm.
1: Guys, you can work on your brain just as much as you work on your truck and your traps.
3: Mm-hmm.
1: You know that, right? You know you can put work into your brain as much as you do your calves. All right, boys. Rachel, I need some group therapy because I feel like I'm being cast as the villain in my own wedding.
3: Oh, no.
1: I'm engaged. We're in full wedding planning mode. Recently, my fiancé casually dropped something on me. Apparently, it had been decided, and I don't like it.
3: Well, this just happened. I mean, I'm very recently married, over 2 years
1: now. Well, see if I would have done this.
3: Do you believe it's been 2 years?
1: Let's pretend. Has it been 2 years?
3: Dude.
1: Let's pretend. Well, let's just get to the story.
3: Okay.
1: Recently, my fiancé casually dropped something on me. Apparently, it had been decided. He and his best man worked out some kind of bro agreement. Here we go. This is not good.
3: Nothing good happens now.
1: Where the best man is going to propose to his girlfriend at my wedding reception.
3: Okay.
1: He didn't ask for permission. Wasn't run by me. Apparently, this was more of a handshake deal between the two guys that have been best buds forever. That's the equivalent of me going to your wedding with Jill and proposing to Jenny at your reception before or after she hit me in the face and my face
3: blood. Definitely before.
1: Okay. I told my fiance, I don't like this idea. He asked me beforehand. I probably would have said no. I feel like our wedding day is my day. You're right, girl. I'm picturing our reception turning into a 2-for-1. Nice.
3: I'm going to have I may have a unique, surprising take on this.
1: Everybody shifts and goes, oh my God, she said yes mode. While I'm standing there holding the champagne wondering, am I the bride? His response is basically, girl, like most dudes' response, you're making too big a deal out of it. It'll be fine since they're such longtime bros. I should support it. So now I'm questioning myself because I don't want to be a bridezilla. I also want our wedding reception to stay our wedding reception. Is this crazy, boys? Am I being selfish?
3: Hmm.
1: Love the show. Keep it up. Play more Noah Kahn. Love Rachel. Gotta get in that Noah Kahn.
3: Gotta get the Noah Kahn.
1: Gotta hear Noah Kahn.
3: A couple things.
1: Let me ask Noah Kahn. Noah Kahn, what do you think, bud? Do you think anything?
4: How are your kids?
1: Oh, they're good.
3: They don't have them yet.
1: This isn't in there.
3: They aren't even married yet.
4: How you been?
1: I'm good. But
3: she's not happy.
1: Rachel's
3: right
1: the
3: now.
1: Problem, yeah. Noah. So, by
3: the way, I love the fact that her name is Rachel, given the fact that Anne Hathaway was in Rachel Getting Married.
4: How are your kids?
1: What's your take?
3: I actually have a nuanced take on this.
1: All right.
3: First of all, I want to. I'm beginning to realize one of the things that millennials love to use the word is. I wanted to know. She's being heard. I want her to know I'm validating her thoughts. I think she is right to feel that way. I think that is, you know, wedding days, men rarely get it. It's always something that women idealize and put on a giant pedestal. Their wedding day has to be perfect. When I married Kendall, I just basically said, hey, look, you tell me what your dream is. You tell me what your vision is. Let's make it happen. That said, I would take it as a compliment.
1: Yeah.
3: I would take it, for example, let's say I'm getting married, you're my best man,
1: yeah.
3: You're dating, let's say you and Lexi are in a different place.
1: I was in a relationship at your first wedding.
3: Right.
1: I could have done it then.
3: And second one.
1: Yeah, could have done it both, and both ended it bad.
3: Well, and all three were tentpole moments in your life. But
1: well, there are stories.
3: Yeah.
1: They got better though. The first one was
3: they
1: bad.
3: Improved.
1: They were. It was the Goldilocks.
3: The second one.
1: But I would take the second one over the first one.
3: Yeah.
1: So it's agreed. Like it's like porridge.
3: But let's just say in a like hypothetical
1: your
3: situation.
1: Your Jill wedding was way hot.
3: Right.
1: Both of us got separated.
3: Yeah.
1: The second one with Jay, police were called.
3: Yeah.
1: And then
3: this one,
1: and
3: you
1: then
3: just
1: this one, I just
3: flying
1: got
3: flying like
1: I
3: Ozzy
1: just,
3: Osbourne.
1: Your brothers calmed me down.
3: Yeah. Okay. So I do want to say I think it's
1: I
3: a
1: didn't
3: compliment.
1: Act down. Don't give me
3: you
1: a,
3: didn't act
1: don't
3: down.
1: Give
3: I
1: me
3: said
1: a
3: that you.
1: Don't
3: I'm
1: give
3: not,
1: me a complex.
3: I'm not.
1: But, I just know what I did, but I didn't do anything.
3: It
1: I
3: was just, you know what? It wasn't your fault.
1: Well, I mean, I don't think I even acted out. Did anybody
3: no,
1: even know?
3: You didn't act out.
1: Okay.
3: I loved it, in fact.
1: I was just chill.
3: Let
1: I'm
3: me
1: probably
3: get to the hypothetical
1: day.
3: Here.
1: Go ahead.
3: So let's say I'm at a wedding. I'm the groom, and my best, you, you're dating. You're like, you're with Lexi, and you guys have been around a long time, and you're like,
1: what?
3: You know what? I want to propose.
1: We know this whole story. We're talking, and I am a dude. I'd be like, whatever, man. You want to do that? That's fine. I wouldn't care, because you're right. I don't think about it like
3: that. I look at it like, and I would go to Kendall and go, this is special. They want to choose a special moment to... I take it as a compliment. Now, I think that there's ways to do it. You don't want to ever upstage the bride. But maybe after the groom and the bride like depart to go on the thing, do it there.
1: Okay.
3: Yeah,
1: so
3: don't upstage
1: do it
3: the
1: like,
3: bride.
1: Do it like DJ Derek's already got the old people off the dance
3: right.
1: floor. Mm-hmm. The younger people are now on.
3: We got the cans on the limo. They're driving away.
1: No, they got to be there.
3: I don't know. That upstages the bride.
1: But they're the best. That's the bridesmaid. I mean, come on.
3: Yeah, you can't upstage
1: Let's
3: the bride.
1: Let's really get this scenario. It's me proposing to Morgan. Let's really pitch it like your wedding.
3: Oh, my God.
1: First off, I don't think she'd agree to that. Most girls wouldn't. Most girls would be like, what are you doing? This is for the guy. Mm-hmm. I don't think the girl would want that,
3: I think
1: bro.
3: The girl would be pissed.
1: Yeah.
3: Yeah. I think Lexi would be like, womp, womp. She'd say yes, but she wouldn't be happy.
1: Yeah, they want their own moment.
3: Right.
1: That's the answer.
3: That is the answer.
1: The answer's like, the guy, you're right. On both.
3: The woman getting screwed in this is not the bride. It is the bride-to-be.
1: Yeah, she's like, oh, how'd you guys propose? He did it at this girl's wedding. Like, and what are the odds if they're
3: not
1: bros?
3: Not even the wedding. The reception.
1: What if the odds that they're bros that the girls are tight? Probably.
3: Very high.
1: That's even worse.
3: Yes. Yes. So I would personally be like, well, that's flatter. That's great. They want to do it there.
1: Because in this scenario, just for this scenario, Morgan, one of your wife's buds,
3: mm-hmm.
1: my crush.
3: Well, they're best friends.
1: I proposed. She would never want it to be.
3: No.
1: No.
3: No. All ever. Women no want women. Their own special moment.
1: So there you go, Rachel. That's our answer. Tell them no. Tell them no and say
3: like,
1: that's why.
3: I love how you proposed to Lexi. I love how I got to propose to Kendall.
1: Yeah.
3: Yeah. All of my proposals are great.
1: I just knock them up.
3: Well, that's one way to propose.
1: That's what I did.
3: Now you're pregnant.
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4: I'm Oz Weather Meteorologist Garrett Lewis. Let's get you set up for the weekend. It's Friday, and it's another day with rain chances. What else is new, right? Now, just like the last few days, it's not going to rain the whole time, but you'll keep that umbrella handy because it'll be on and off periods of rainfall out there. Temperatures in the low 80s. Tonight, we're looking at partly cloudy skies and mid-60s. Tomorrow, yep, you guessed it. Looking at a chance of showers and thunderstorms again, about a 50% chance on Saturday, and then that falls to 30 on Sunday. So we go from these temperatures that are going to be hovering around the upper 70s and low 80s into the low and mid 80s. That looks to take place next week. Radio John Deke. I'm meteorologist Garrett Lewis.

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1: I'm Oz Weather Meteorologist Garrett Lewis. Let's get you set up for the weekend. It's Friday, and it's another

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1: We're at that age. 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
0: Oh, yeah. And now in afternoons.
1: Oh, good.
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1: Meteorologist Garrett Lewis with your forecast. Another day and another chance of showers and even some thunderstorms. So we've got another chance today. It's been going on all week long. Highs today around 82 degrees. Isn't it humid out there? It just feels so sticky. By Saturday, we're looking at partly sunny skies, mid-80s. We will have about a 50% chance of rain Saturday. And some of those storms could actually be just a touch stronger. I still don't think we're seeing any widespread severe. By Sunday, we're going to be in the upper 80s. That warming trend takes us into next week. By the middle of next week, we should be in the low and mid 80s. For Radio John Deke, I'm meteorologist Garrett Lewis.

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1: I'm Oz Weather Meteorologist Garrett Lewis. Let's get you set up for the weekend. It's Friday and it's another day with rain chances. What else is new, right? Now, just like the last few days, it's not going to rain the whole time, but you'll keep that umbrella handy because it'll be on and off periods of rainfall out there. Temperatures in the low 80s. Tonight, we're looking at partly cloudy skies and mid-60s. Tomorrow, yep, you guessed it. Looking at a chance of showers and thunderstorms again. About a 50% chance on Saturday, and then that falls to 30 on Sunday. So we go from these temperatures that are going to be hovering around the upper 70s and low 80s into the low and mid 80s. That looks to take place next week. Radio John Deke. I'm meteorologist Garrett Lewis.
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3: For the Northwest Arkansas Traffic Network, I'm John Runyon. Here's a look at your traffic update. They're still working that accident on I-49 southbound near Monroe Avenue just before you get to Lowell, as they've got first responders on the scene. They are blocking over on the right side of that I-49 southbound before you hit Lowell, so do be careful there. Other than that, everything else looks to be running smooth. Buckle up and be safe. That's your traffic update from the Northwest Arkansas Traffic Network. I'm John Runyon.
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1: Meteorologist Garrett Lewis with your forecast. Another day and another chance of showers and even some thunderstorms. So we've got another chance today. It's been going on all week long. Highs today around 82 degrees. Isn't it humid out there? It just feels so sticky. By Saturday, we're looking at partly sunny skies, mid-80s. We will have about a 50% chance of rain Saturday. And some of those storms could actually be just a touch stronger. I still don't think we're seeing any widespread severe. By Sunday, we're going to be in the upper 80s. That warming trend takes us into next week. By the middle of next week, we should be in the low and mid 80s. For Radio John Deke, I'm meteorologist Garrett Lewis.
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1: I'm Oz Weather Meteorologist Garrett Lewis. Let's get you set up for the weekend. It's Friday and it's another day with rain chances. What else is new, right? Now, just like the last few days, it's not going to rain the whole time, but you'll keep that umbrella handy because it'll be on and off periods of rainfall out there. Temperatures in the low 80s. Tonight, we're looking at partly cloudy skies and mid-60s tomorrow. Yep, you guessed it. Looking at a chance of showers and thunderstorms again, about a 50% chance on Saturday, and then that falls to 30 on Sunday. So we go from these temperatures that are going to be hovering around the upper 70s and low 80s into the low and mid 80s. That looks to take place next week. Radio John Deke. I'm meteorologist Garrett Lewis.
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0: It's the Sonic Drive-In with John and D, presented by Sonic, Northwest Arkansas's morning show for 30 years. 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
1: Meteorologist Garrett Lewis with your forecast. Another day and another chance of showers and even some thunderstorms. So we've got another chance today. It's been going on all week long. Highs today around 82 degrees. Isn't it humid out there? It just feels so sticky. By Saturday, we're looking at partly sunny skies, mid-80s. We will have about a 50% chance of rain Saturday. And some of those storms could actually be just a touch stronger. I still don't think we're seeing any widespread severe. By Sunday, we're going to be in the upper 80s. That warming trend takes us into next week. By the middle of next week, we should be in the low and mid-80s. For Radio John Deke, I'm meteorologist Garrett Lewis.
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3: For the Northwest Arkansas Traffic Network, I'm John Runyon. Here's a look at your traffic update. They're still working that accident on I-49 southbound near Monroe Avenue, just before you get to Lowell, as they've got first responders on the scene. They are blocking over on the right side of that I-49 southbound before you hit Lowell, so do be careful there. Other than that, everything else looks to be running smooth. Buckle up and be safe. That's your traffic update from the Northwest Arkansas Traffic Network. I'm John Runyon.
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1: I'm Oz Weather Meteorologist Garrett Lewis. Let's get you set up for the weekend. It's Friday and it's another day with rain chances. What else is new, right? Now, just like the last few days, it's not going to rain the whole time, but you'll keep that umbrella handy because it'll be on and off periods of rainfall out there. Temperatures in the low 80s. Tonight, we're looking at partly cloudy skies and mid-60s. Tomorrow, yep, you guessed it. Looking at a chance of showers and thunderstorms again. About a 50% chance on Saturday, and then that falls to 30 on Sunday. So we go from these temperatures that are going to be hovering around the upper 70s and low 80s into the low and mid 80s. That looks to take place next week. Radio John Deke. I'm meteorologist Garrett Lewis.
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0: It's the Sonic Drive-In with John and D, presented by Sonic, Northwest Arkansas's morning show for 30 years. 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
1: Meteorologist Garrett Lewis with your forecast. Another day and another chance of showers and even some thunderstorms. So we've got another chance today. It's been going on all week long. Highs today around 82 degrees. Isn't it humid out there? It just feels so sticky. By Saturday, we're looking at partly sunny skies, mid-80s. We will have about a 50% chance of rain Saturday. And some of those storms could actually be just a touch stronger. I still don't think we're seeing any widespread severe. By Sunday, we're going to be in the upper 80s. That warming trend takes us into next week. By the middle of next week, we should be in the low and mid-80s. For Radio John Deke, I'm meteorologist Garrett Lewis.
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3: For the Northwest Arkansas Traffic Network, I'm John Runyon. Here's a look at your traffic update. They're still working that accident on I-49 southbound near Monroe Avenue, just before you get to Lowell, as they've got first responders on the scene. They are blocking over on the right side of that I-49 southbound before you hit Lowell, so do be careful there. Other than that, everything else looks to be running smooth. Buckle up and be safe. That's your traffic update from the Northwest Arkansas Traffic Network. I'm John Runyon.
4: 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I thought that I heard you laughing. 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
1: I'm Oz Weather Meteorologist Garrett Lewis. Let's get you set up for the weekend. It's Friday and it's another day with rain chances. What else is new, right?
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1: It is indeed. We are in summer, buddy.
2: That's right. I mean, it's officially June. I mean, June's a month where it is only a summer month.
1: Yeah, it's summer, baby. It's
2: school's
1: summer.
2: Done. School, you can go to a little school in May, but none in June, baby. Right. June's officially here. My kid turns 27 in June. We got the U.S. Open going on in June. I'm going to He-Man on Thursday. Scary Movie 5 comes out in June. The new Jackass Toy Story comes out. Supergirl, big movie month for me, buddy.
1: I'm excited about Backrooms.
2: Backrooms, I did not see this weekend, but I did go to the Nate Bargatze Breadwinner movie. We'll get into that, but I also saw Pressure, which is good. It's fine. It's an old person movie.
1: What is it?
2: It's a movie about D-Day and the weather.
1: Oh, it's about old Brendan Fraser being Eisenhower.
2: Brendan Fraser's Eisenhower. And
1: Damian Lewis, isn't that right?
2: And I don't know if you say so. Which one's he? Probably
1: isn't
2: the main
1: it the
2: guy.
1: One where Garrett Lewis should have been in that movie?
2: Garrett Lewis, yeah. At the end of the movie, they do like the words, you know?
1: Yeah.
2: And they go.
1: Captions.
2: At the end where they're telling you it was a true story, 19 minutes, whatever. And he goes, JFK in his inauguration asked Eisenhower, how'd you win D-Day? Yeah. And Eisenhower's quote was, we had better meteorologists than the Germans.
1: We had Garrett Lewis.
2: And that's what it is. The U.S. has a meteorologist, and then Winston Churchill tells Eisenhower, this is my guy, you need to use my guy. Mm-hmm. So they're like, all right, we're planning this attack, and the USA guy goes, it'll be sunny and fine, perfect. And the other guy goes, I don't know, I'm not seeing it, there could be something. And the USA guy is, what do you know? You don't know nothing. And so it's a weather war movie. There's no war. It's all weather, and it is as I lovingly text my wife, and he will get this reference, it's a Don and Terry movie. It's my best friend's older brother and his wife's movie.
1: Yeah.
2: Ain't nothing wrong with a Don and Terry movie. Ain't nothing wrong.
1: I have a hard time buying Brendan Fraser's Eisenhower.
2: He's
1: I do.
2: Good at whatever he does.
1: I know.
2: I don't know Eisenhower to know. He's fine. He's a bigger dude, right?
1: No.
2: He's not?
1: No.
2: Well, whatever.
1: I know.
2: It's got great reviews.
1: Of course it does.
2: Everybody liked it but you.
1: I didn't say I didn't like it. That's not what I said.
2: Well, he was fine. He's just yelling at people.
1: Yeah.
2: That's his job, is to yell at people. I don't know, man. I need something on a Sunday, and I didn't want to go to Backrooms by myself. And I heard not to go to Backrooms if you're me because it's claustrophobic.
1: Oh. Well, I mean, that is what that. By the way, the kid that made it, and I say kid because he can't drink alcohol, is 20.
2: Yeah, this is the new buzz, man. I mean, Backrooms made $1 billion this weekend. Obsession's crushing it again. Both made by YouTube guys
1: in their 20s.
2: First films for little money. Now, Backrooms cost $10 million, which is still not a lot of money for movies.
1: For Obsession, a kid that's 20 to get $10 million is unreal.
2: Obsession was under $1 million, $750,000.
1: Yeah. $750,000.
2: It's the movie of the year.
1: You know what it is? You know what it reminds me of is Blair Witch.
2: Yeah.
1: Because Blair Witch was made for like $10, and then it was a phenomenon.
2: Yep, and so is Obsession.
1: Yeah.
2: And Backrooms looks to be right on that. Now, we did go to the movies. We were in Springfield. Now, Springfield is a bigger town. I had bought the Breadwinner. We had Zoe with us. I go, I'll just pre-order my Breadwinner tickets to see my man Nate, and we'll go to the Springfield AMC. It'll be fun. It'll be something to do.
1: Yeah.
2: Well, the Springfield AMC, I don't know if they had rats or water, but I got an email from AMC going, hey, here's your refund. There's no movies this weekend. Sorry about that. So we're scrambling on a Friday night.
1: How odd.
2: Right? So we're scrambling on a Friday night, and I go, hey, Alamo Draft House. They got one of those in Springfield. It's a bigger town. Well, the Breadwinner sold out. So my wife goes, there's a theater.
1: Breadwinner was sold out.
2: Everything was sold out because one of their theaters was done.
1: Oh, yeah.
2: Imagine if one of our theaters shut down and people wanted to go to a Friday night movie.
1: You're right.
2: I mean, it was front row only.
1: Yeah.
2: Let's put it that way. So she goes, hey, there's a theater in Ozark. And I go, all right, babe, that's your hometown. Take me to Ozark. So she gets on. Guys, pay attention. This is going to get nuts. She gets on their app. She orders three tickets, me, Zoe, Alexi, the Breadwinner, Nate Bargatze movie. I go, where's our seat? She goes, I don't know. You just bought three
1: seats?
2: Tickets? I go, well, we better go now. So the movie's like at 7:15. We get there at 6:30. Ish, because it's 15 minutes away.
1: Isn't it weird? That's how it used to be.
2: And I walk in. I go, hey, it's packed. There's a line out the door. And I go, good Lord.
1: Yeah.
2: Breadwinner must be big. I go to the front thing. I see a guy. It's old-timey. He's wearing a suit.
1: No.
2: You know those days? Where the main guy was a bunch of kids. And
1: two tickets, ma'am.
2: A guy that was my age in a suit. And I go, hey, guy. I go, what's this? I go, we're new, man. I go, where's my seats at? He goes, oh, no, this is first come.

0: B&B theaters. Wasn't a Malco. It was just B&B. And then the breadwinner, then the, she goes, the people that were lined up for the back rooms was 7 o'clock. And she goes, all right, your theater's open. Dude, they run like it's a pit at a show.
1: Like, it's, you know what it sounds like? The berm. It sounds like Hogtown.
0: And I go, and my kid's like, what the hell is this? She's 16. I'm like, this is how we used to do it back in the day, see? So I, now we've been scanned. Now we're just waiting on told. She goes, well, your theater started a little late. Dude, I'm telling you, this is just, like, it started a little late because somebody's actually down there. You know, like, none of that happens here in Fayetteville or wherever you watch movies in Northwest Arkansas because we have reservations because we're in the future.
1: Mm-hmm.
0: They are not in the future.
1: The future.
0: So we go, I just kind of meander back and stand by my theater, and I watch the lady come out with the bucket and the mop or whatever, you know, like the mat, but just basically a little sweep thing.
1: Mm-hmm.
0: And she goes, Theater 7's open, so we go, and we walk in, and it's kind of elevated. And right there, you see the three seats right in the front with the rail behind you that starts the row, and then another section in front of me.
1: Right.
0: You got what I'm talking about?
1: I do.
0: I go, well, there's three of us. Let's do these three seats. But there's no bar behind us. Our three seats are just into the feet of the front row of the people.
1: Right.
0: Bad mistake. Big mistake right off the bat. I saw three seats. I'm like, hey, we're in. Here's three. Nobody to my left. Nobody to my wife's right. It's just a lone three seats. I go, perfect. Bad idea. Bad idea on that account. Second thing that was weird. I don't really go to Friday night movies. It was packed. Thirdly, it was packed with goblins from Ozark, Missouri. Straight up pajama wearing goblins, big like pajama bottoms and sandals, full of kids that didn't want to see a Nate Bargatze movie.
1: No.
0: Full of, you know, if you're under 15, you don't give a hell about Nate Bargatze movies. It was a family fun comedy. Dude, I'm talking people are talking. 15 people went to the bathroom. The sound for the things, you know how you go and do the previews? This felt like it was the Wizard of Oz. We're front and center, and to my left, the speaker, they would do the commercials. The speakers for the commercials for the local businesses would come out of this left speaker. I swear to God, I thought it was like the Wizard of Oz, and some guy was like over in the corner going, Ozark Chevrolet, come on to over. I'm like, is that guy right over there? Is that guy right?
1: Is the guy
0: come
1: the,
0: to Ozark? And it was a little
1: you know,
0: bit
1: it
0: behind.
1: Sounds like when Letter when Alan is like the announcer.
0: Yeah,
1: it's like Ozark wasn't, Chevrolet.
0: Yeah, it wasn't. I'm like, and it was distant like that. And then the volumes for the previews was short. But credit to them, AMC gave you a half an hour of previews. They were like straight old timeies, man. Three previews, movie just starts. No Coca-Cola promotion, no, you know,
2: Stubbs Rewards members.
1: Sadness feels that way in a place like this.
0: Right, yeah, none of that. It was like three, four previews, and the movie just went boom, that white horse, TriStar.
1: Yeah.
0: And I go, oh, and Zoe, people are still walking in. And I'm like, Zoe, this is the 90s, baby. I go, if you had to tell people to move. If you wanted to scoot over, I go, you had to get here early.
1: Yeah.
0: And I go, there's plenty of seats because the front row was full.
1: And it's only been that way a few years.
0: Yeah, the front row was empty.
1: Yeah.
0: And I go, they're just kind of like walking in, and man, it was the worst experience. It was a fine movie, but a very memorable because, dude, people were coughing. I told you there's no rail behind me. A guy double my size was right behind me, scrunched up because I'm leaned back. Oh, the seats didn't recline. They leaned back, but they didn't recline. He gets up to go to the bathroom or take a kid to the bathroom, pulls on my seat to get himself up. I go, whoa! And come flying forward because I was his handrail. I about fell out of the chair. No, sorry about that guy. No whisper of like, sorry, man.
1: Oh, I'm sorry, man.
0: I'm like, I'm just sitting there going, what the hell? I didn't say hell. I said, what the F is going on? The whole row's laughing behind me because somebody coughed like a wild hyena. I'm like, what is that? Like, am I in the Matrix?
1: Yeah.
0: But the hillbilly Matrix of the goblins of Ozark, Missouri? So we go to our grandma's the next day, and her sister's like, what'd you guys do? She goes, we took him to B&B, and she's like, oh, I'm sorry. Like, they drive the 15 minutes to the Springfield theaters, because why deal with that? Now, my fault for, I was fine. I'm like, let's go to the Cardinals game. Our hotel is right by the AA, but I'm like, I don't really want to do that either. But I really don't want to. I don't want to see Breadwinner that bad.
1: No.
0: And they were kind of like, "Yeah, but it's just like we just kind of had plans. We'll just go to this theater." And I'm like, "I go, Lexi, if you ever think you're going to get Zoe to go to a movie in Missouri ever again, you're mistaken.
1: No way.
0: Because my kid thought we were in Hee Haw.
1: To be fair, your kid is totally spoiled on,
0: but everybody's
1: entertainment
0: spoiled
1: in every way.
0: Right. Yeah.

0: So, I mean, well, that was funny you said that because when I was putting money, I have an account and we call it trips for this. We're saving up for Chicago. And the girl at the bank goes, you do anything fun in this trip? So I'm like, taking my kid to Chicago. Oh, is that fun? She could do a lot of stuff. I'm like, yeah.
1: Does she get to do a lot of stuff?
0: She does.
1: Her boyfriend in the future's dead.
0: Yeah. She's dead. She bought her first ticket.
1: She's dead. Her boyfriend's dead.
0: She's got a rude awakening when dad stops buying stuff. It's just not how it is.
1: What do you mean we're not going to get fourth row?
0: But, dude, I'm talking like people coughing, people dirty. Everybody went to pee. Kids are talking behind us because they don't want to be here. Kids getting threatened to shut up loudly.
1: You got
0: it was just comedic.
1: My 600-pound life pulling up on your chair.
0: Dude had to be like sick. He kind of reminded me of like just you've seen him. You've all seen him. He's a 6'5", big, mainly belly guy.
1: Mm-hmm.
0: Not healthy.
1: I see him in overalls.
0: He was in like champion shorts and a big size 5X shirt. Pulls on me to get. I'm like, whoa! My kid's crying, laughing at me, not the movie. I was the funniest thing in that movie, reacting
1: Dude,
0: to what was going on.
1: She'll be that at Thanksgiving for a while.
0: Oh my gosh! So I was like, you know, and then the next day I'm like, hey, do you want to? Lexi's working. I'm like, you want to go to a movie? I was gonna take her to back rooms. And I'm like, I don't want to do that by myself. I go, I'll go to this pressure movie because Billy was like, it is very well acted. I'm like, of course, if Billy loved it, that's a. I go, will I enjoy this? It's about the weather.
1: Yeah, I know.
0: I mean, that's, but people love it.
1: Garrett Lewis.
0: It's about the weather. We're gonna bomb them on this day, or not even bomb them. We're gonna beaches, right?
1: You know what we should do?
0: It was D-Day.
1: We should, it was the beaches of Normandy. We should get Garrett. We should actually run out of theater. And then before the movie, have Garrett literally talk to people for 10 minutes about just exactly how insane this whole thing is.
0: But the whole deal is the American meteorologist is like, you're good, it's sunny. So they wake up that day, right? And they've already taken the Winston Churchill's meteorologist's advice. We're like, we're not going to do it.
1: Here's my guy.
0: And he's like, he goes, there's a chance that it could be. They wake up that day, they were going to do it, and it's sunny. And he's like, oh, man, I let him down. So they're all in church, and then all of a sudden, here comes that storm we predicted out of nowhere, because apparently where they attacked is a lot like when we were in Omaha. Tell people how Omaha is.
1: Oh, well, it would just pop up.
0: Yeah. See, we're used to like fronts moving in.
1: Mm-mm.
0: Northwest Arkansas
1: sees it coming for days.
0: Can see whatever Oklahoma had, and we'll get it in an hour.
1: Mm-hmm.
0: This, like Omaha,
1: is on a river.
0: Can be like whatever you see right now at the window and just change,
1: because
0: it just shows up. It's like Garrett explained it. It's like that there, and it's like that in Seattle.
1: Mm-hmm.
0: That's why Seattle rains, because they don't know.
1: It's Colorado, too.
0: It just shows up.
1: Colorado, 3 p.m. every day, it feels like. And you don't see it coming. It doesn't show up on the radar.
0: So the good meteorologist is like, I don't know. Could be. Maybe.
1: Mm-hmm.
0: I wouldn't do it. You know, and then you got to worry about they're coming in on boats. So big waves knocking them down.
1: That's right.
0: And the war was won with weather.
1: The war was won on that day. When they stormed the beaches of Normandy and won that was the beginning of the end.
0: And it was because of the weather.
1: Because
0: that guy goes, I'm going to ruin it for everybody, because if you've already seen it.
1: Spoiler alert, it happened 75 years ago.
0: They can't hear us in Bella Vista anyway, where they're going to go watch it, because it's a Don and Terry movie. He comes back and goes, all right, you got a window. Go. And old Encino man goes, what's your order?
1: Oh, man.
0: So, yeah, old Encino man, which good for him. He's been the whale. He was really good in that I'm Japanese movie. You watch that one?
1: I'm Japanese movie?
0: He goes over to Japan. He's an actor, and he gets paid to be people's dads and brothers. That's good.
1: I have not seen
0: Rental
1: that.
0: Family?
1: Ooh.
0: That is really good.
1: I'm a huge fan of Brendan Fraser's. I loved him in Bedazzled.
0: It's called Rental Family. It's on. You can stream it now, but he's basically an out-of-work actor, and he goes to get to interview for a job, and they're like, all right, you're going to be her dad in real life.
1: You know
0: he goes
1: what?
0: On an acting audition.
1: You're starting to jog my memory, and now I'm starting to remember
0: it's
1: this.
0: Really good. And then he's like, I'm what now? He goes, you're an actor, right? And they're like, yeah. He goes, well, pretend to be her dad. She's gay. She doesn't want her family to know she's gay. We're going to hold a fake wedding, and you're going to be the spouses. You're going to, you know, she's meeting her family.
1: I've never thought Brendan Fraser was miscast, but the second I saw him in this movie as Eisenhower, I went, no.
0: So one of his jobs, he's somebody's dad. One of his jobs, he's somebody's brother. And then here it comes. He has to be somebody. It's a little girl's like, this is your real dad. And then they connect.
1: Oh.
0: And then the mom, the mom's paying it. It'd be like if my mom in 1985 paid somebody to show up as David Seelock and be like, this is your dad. I'm like, he's pretty cool. That's a good guy. Wow.
1: Look at this guy.
0: Tom Brady's my dad?
1: Wow.
0: That's awesome.
1: Amazing.
0: Encino Man's my dad? Had no idea.
1: Incredible.
2: It's the Sonic Drive-In with John and Dee. 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John and Deke. The America 250 celebration is still searching for singers for July 4th. So without further ado, it's another America 250 celebration failed singer.
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0: moving my lips like, yay, got hands up, playing my song. 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

The America 250 celebration is still searching for singers for July 4th. So without further ado, it's another America 250 celebration failed singer.

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0: 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And with our friends at Premier Aesthetics. Now, here's John and Deke.
1: Yeah, Premier is part of our Father's Day's big package.
2: This thing is loaded.
1: Dude,
3: is this the biggest?
2: I think so. If you add in their part,
1: yeah,
2: their part alone is $700 worth of stuff. So here's the thing. It's our Father's Day big package. 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Facebook.com/Loyal and Royal Army. A lot of you knew that already. Those of you that don't.
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2: Right.
4: And at Good Time Deke.
2: You are going to win. One winner is going to get a $750 package from Premier with
1: right.
2: peptides
1: mm-hmm.
2: and skin creams for your dad. All targeted for dudes.
1: A lot of SPF when they're out in the yard or golfing.
2: So that's cool. What else? You know, a lot of you aren't, you're not like, all right, okay. But it's $750 worth of stuff. And, oh, by the way, a box from our pals at the Gent Place.
1: Right.
2: With a bunch of, and I'm guessing haircuts and that 7 hour.
1: There's actual product you get. You get, I think, money off a actual membership. The whole kit and caboodle with right there in the Gent Place box.
2: That's your second thing you get. Then mm-hmm. every dad loves Wright's Barbecue.
1: Right.
2: Jordan's giving us some food and some swag.
1: Right.
2: Shirts and hats.
1: Wright's hat and shirt.
2: Same with Flyaway.
1: Mm-hmm.
2: They're getting shirts and hats. And some beers,
1: mm-hmm.
2: and probably some gift cards to try that pizza and their wings.
1: Right.
2: And that should be enough.
1: That should be enough.
2: That's enough.
1: Now, right there, you're looking at an incredible Father's Day package.
2: So.
1: But is that the biggest
2: 750
1: package?
2: 750 of Premier, some mm-hmm. Wright's, some Gent Place, some Flyaway, and every ticket to every show in July at the Walmart Amp.
1: Now, you're thinking,
2: a ticket for every show.
1: Is there two shows?
2: At the Walmart Amp. Because
1: are there
2: it just
1: three
2: timed,
1: shows?
2: It timed out that it's all dad bands in
1: How
2: July.
1: How many shows are there, Deke?
2: Well,
1: is there
2: glad
1: anyone
2: you
1: I've
2: asked.
1: Heard of? Is there anybody with any influence that's playing at the Amp?
2: Legit shows at the Walmart Amp in July. Hmm. We're not going to count the fireworks. You want to do that? Do it on your own damn time.
1: No, we'll do that at the mall.
2: But we'll get you at Bob Dylan.
1: Wait,
2: boom.
1: Wait, hold a second. Bob Dylan is
2: with
1: playing?
2: Lucinda Williams. Boom. Take
1: so,
2: us to that.
1: Two Hall of Famers right off the bat.
2: July 17th, the Australian Pink Floyd show. Boom, you're in. We
1: now,
2: gotcha.
1: I saw Britt Floyd, and if these guys are even half as good, I'm going to that
2: well,
1: show.
2: Well, they're playing the Walmart Amp. They're no slouch.
1: Big.
2: Then, Jimmy Buffett's Coral Reefer Band, July 21st.
1: Who I have seen.
2: Boom, you're in.
1: Love them.
2: We gotcha. Then, Turnpike Troubadours. Boom. You're in.
1: That'll be
2: fun. These are all in July, by the way.
1: Big shows.
2: Just worked out. It worked out that it's all in July. Turnpike Troubadours, July 25th. Then, boom. Darius Rucker ticket. So that's 1, 2, 3, 4, 5 concerts. 5 concerts you're going to
1: that's
2: to add on top of it.
1: Sanity.
2: Is that enough for you people? Is that enough? I think so. I think it's plenty.
1: Yeah.
2: So it'll go live on Facebook this week. Make sure you're following us, facebook.com/Loyal and Royal Army for John and Deke's
4: big package.
2: We got a big package. What else do you want?
1: What do you want to do, Sabu? I can't help it.
2: It's all for your dad.
1: Yeah.
2: You want a big package for your dad? We got it.
1: We got it right here.
2: So, facebook.com, what do you want them to do?
1: I want them to make a post that absolutely lionizes.
2: I don't want to keep it under words because I don't want to count them, but. Yeah, Facebook will do that, right?
1: Yeah.
2: All right.
1: I mean, I'm not worried. Dude, they can write War and Peace as far as I care. I don't give a damn. I just want them to make a post
2: mm-hmm.
1: talking about how great the dad in their life is. Could be their husband,
2: what if their
1: stepdad.
2: Dad's dad? Can they still win?
1: It could be whatever. That's what I'm saying. It could be the dad in their life.
2: Okay.
1: Yeah, if their father's passed, then they can still win on behalf of their dad.
2: All right.
1: That's fine. But it has to get the most likes.
2: Okay.
1: And every day, we're going to do this. Every day, we're going to find one. And we're going to look for the ones that have the most likes. So post
2: are we
1: about
2: going
1: your dad.
2: To put up a new post every day?
1: Oh, we're going to have the same post tagged at the top of our page
2: okay.
1: every day.
2: All right.
1: Yeah, we'll just put that one up. I got to get photos of everything. So I got to do that.
2: You know what? I say we do a second, third, and fourth place winner, and they get tickets to one of the shows.
1: Okay. I love that.
2: Well, you want to do top 10?
1: No, we'll do maybe Mount Rushmore top 3. I don't know. We don't need to do
2: winner in 3.
1: Yeah.
2: The big 4.
1: Yeah, the big 4.
2: All right, so one winner is going to get all of it and then second place will get 2 shows. Second mm-hmm. place will get something. Mm-hmm. Everybody
1: we'll
2: gets
1: figure it out.
2: Second place gets to pick their show.
1: Yeah, we'll get silver and bronze here in a bit.
2: We'll do 5th, yeah. top 5.
1: Yeah. Okay.
2: Top 5, second, third, fourth, and fifth get concert tickets.
1: You got it. I'll start working on that post today.
2: Because it's going live.
1: It's June 1st.
2: Because old Facebook, or not Facebook, Father's Day.
1: Can you believe it's June 1st?
2: I cannot believe it's already here.
1: That right now we're
2: talking about Father's Day.
1: Believe.
2: What the hell?
5: It's June 1st.
6: Cannot believe it. Can you
2: believe it? Oh my God.
1: Hard to believe it's June already, right?
7: Hard to believe June 1st is already here.
8: Hard to believe today is June 1st.
1: Wow.
6: I can't believe it's already June.
7: Can you believe it's June 1st?
1: Dee, can you believe?
6: It's hard to believe it's June 1st.
7: Hard to believe it's June 1st.
8: Okay. I can't believe it's June.
1: Deke, did you know it's June 1st?
6: I can't believe it's June 1st. Cannot believe that it's already June 1st.
1: Cannot believe it's June 1st.
6: Hard to believe it's June already.
7: It's June.
6: It is June.
7: Can you believe it's June already?
6: No, it's unbelievable. Can you believe it that we're in June?
5: May went by quickly. It really did.
6: Holy cow.
0: It's the Sonic Drive-In with John and Deke. 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
9: Meteorologist Garrett Lewis with your forecast. Here's how it's going to go for today. We're going to be mostly sunny. Temperatures are going to be in the mid-80s. It'll be warmer. I think the rainy weather is going to be on pause for just a little bit. As we settle into Wednesday, we're still in the low to mid-80s. Our next chance of showers looks as if it arrives coming up during the second half of the day on Friday. All the while, temperatures continue to climb. We'll be closing in on the mid-80s by the end of the week. For Radio John Deke, I'm meteorologist Garrett Lewis.

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4: For the ninth year in a row, Finland has been named the happiest country in the world. That's according to the World Happiness Report put out every year by the Wellbeing Research Center at the University of Oxford in the UK. Two other Nordic nations, Iceland and Denmark, came in at numbers 2 and 3. Now, having spent quite a bit of time in these countries over my 2.5 decades as a journalist, I can tell you that this is not at all that surprising. There's an entirely different way of thinking in these countries. We before me, you might say. In other words, the mentality is less adversarial and much more, we're all in this together. 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It's simple. 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I'm Dr. Sanjay Gupta, helping you live a better life.
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0: Dude, Brunson is special.
1: And they're playing well. And that's what we, you know, kind of like going back to wrap this up. When the Razorbacks, we kind of hoped like, oh, maybe this crap team that's been okay all year will get it together for 10 games and win the call. Well, they didn't.
0: Nope.
1: And the Knicks, they've been all right all year, and now they've got it all together.
0: They have hit their stride
1: at the right time, and that's what it matters. That's when. That's why playoffs matter. Right place, right time. That's why weird things happen where eights beat ones, and UCLA loses because some team freaking get. We never do this. Way to go, UALR.
0: Yeah.
1: Right?
0: They go to Hattiesburg, an admittedly weak regional seed.
1: Whatever, they're UALR.
0: Admittedly, but they still went down there, they took care of business, and they gave Arkansas trouble this year. That's a good team.
1: So
0: they got arms.
1: Crazy things happen in the playoffs, and I think we're both Knick fans now.
0: I think so.
1: You want the Spurs to win?
0: I don't.
1: All right, well, then we're Knick fans.
0: Yeah.
1: Thank you.
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1: Got to get him back up here to talk about it and maybe be a juror on one of his trials.
2: Could Doug Norwood get that clown...
1: Six Flags guy off?
2: That was Six Flags got banned.
1: You know what he could? He could get him banned a year, not for life. I think he'd compromise.
2: Get it pled down?
1: I think he'd compromise.
2: Yeah.
1: I think he definitely is banned a year. Yeah. Pled down, definitely. Could he get him nothing? No.
2: See, now Pretty Allison walks in. She's an incredible lawyer. Charms this owner's butt off.
1: Well, they're the same. But, I mean, I think that guy deserves something. I don't know if anybody needs him for life. I don't know how they do that. He can't wear a mask and a beard. I mean, he's going
2: to
1: try.
2: Well, what's going to happen is now you have to run your ID through all this stuff.
1: That's
2: they can
1: true.
2: Track him.
1: Yeah.
2: I mean,
1: you're right.
2: I watched Minority Report, a movie. I'm not sure
1: I mean, if you missed it earlier, a guy got kicked out of Six Flags for life for eating nuggets on a ride, and we asked if Doug Norwood could get him off, so I guess so. Have you ever been on a jury? Be on that jury for that? Would you vote for him?
2: What an amazing question you asked me this.
1: What's that?
2: So, I have never.
1: Never have. I don't know how you do it. What do they do? Send you something in the mail?
2: Well, if you're registered to vote, you are... available to be on a jury.
1: Oh, okay.
2: That's how they do it. They go to the rolls. They see who all the registered voters in the area are, and then they just like a lottery where they have the hopper. They pick a number out, and your number comes up.
1: But people have been jurors multiple times.
2: I know it happens.
1: But we've never done it once.
2: I've never once been given a jury summons in my life, Deke, until this past Wednesday.
1: What?
2: That's right.
1: You just got it?
2: A jury summons Wednesday in the mail. And I've never served on a jury. And this jury looks like it is for a major trial.
1: Do you know the trial?
2: It does not say what trial it is. But it says expect 3 months to be on this trial.
1: Oh, geez. So it's a big trial.
2: Yeah, this ain't jaywalking and Elkins. This is a major trial.
1: You got asked.
2: I got a jury summons, and it said, please find yourself available from this time to this time, and it was 3 months. And
1: but
2: I'm
1: don't
2: like,
1: you think, you being you,
3: yeah. John William,
1: and they'd be like, yeah, we can't have you on this.
2: Well, so we looked it up, my wife and I did, and I'll get to why my wife's involved in this in a
1: second.
2: She
1: got done, too?
2: Well, I'm
1: at
2: getting,
1: the same time?
2: Hold on.
4: Stupid.
2: I'm not even there yet.
1: Oh.
2: So we looked it up. We're like, well, what are ways? Because I personally would have no problem. In fact, I would look forward to it.
1: You looked up ways, what, to get out of it?
2: Not to get out of it, but things that would disqualify you. Like, how can I do that? I didn't look at it to get out of it. I looked at it like, how can I do this? I was excited. I want to be on a jury. I watched Runaway Jury with John Cusack. I go, I want to be that guy. I want to, come on, man.
1: You
2: give me
1: decide somebody.
2: I'd be the foreman of that son of a bitch. Are you kidding me? I would be in that jury room, and I would be all in it.
1: Well,
2: I would be so excited.
1: Are you going to do it then?
2: So I go online, and I go, what disqualifies you from being on a jury? And literally the first thing on there, are you a member of the media?
1: Womp womp.
2: And I go, damn it. And of course, there it is. So right off the bat, I'm dead. And then they go, do you have a personal relationship with either the plaintiff, the defendant, or the juror, or the jurist, which would be the judge. Sure enough.
1: Oh, no.
2: I'm friends with the judge.
1: You're friends with everybody, buddy.
2: I'm friends with the judge. I'm in
3: John
2: the media.
3: William.
2: So I'm already out on both counts. The next day, Deke. The next day.
1: The next day.
2: My wife gets a summons to the same freaking jury.
1: They're like, hey, John said no. What about Kendall?
2: I didn't say no.
1: Oh.
2: I just held it in my hands and went.
1: It's the same. You could tell it's the same case?
2: It was the exact same length of time. Exact same everything. And I went,
1: so we got a major trial
2: God.
1: Coming up where they're fishing for people.
2: Yeah.
1: And there would have been 100% chance you would have known somebody on that jury.
2: Correct.
3: John Williams.
2: Well, they'd have known me or the judge. Well, I'm friends with the judge. I'm not even going to say which one it is.
1: So you're out.
2: But I'm out. So now, hold on a minute. Kendall's not in the media. I mean, she's an influencer, but she's not in the quote, end quote, media. She doesn't know the judge. Oh, but wait. What's number three? Are you going to be out of town at any point in these 3 months?
1: Are you?
2: Well, my wife is going to freaking Japan for 13
1: she's
2: days.
1: Out. She's good.
2: So now she's out.
1: Well, then send them my way. I'll do it.
2: You know what? I don't think it's how it works. I don't think it's like tickets to a show at George's.
1: They're like, hey, you want my jury? You want my jury tickets?
2: You
1: want
2: to go see a Led Zeppelin tribute band?
1: Wouldn't
2: at
1: that be great? Yeah. Jury should be like concert tickets. Hey, you want my? I can't. Hey, guys, you know people are like, can't make it. $150
2: But you can't
1: bucks.
2: Be in it. You're in the media too.
1: But I wish jury duty would be like concert tickets. Like, hey, you want my jury duty? I can't go. Yeah, I'll take it. We're looking for John Williams. Yeah, I'm him. I got his tickets. I'm Deke. I know him. I know if you were gonna pick him, you might as well pick me. He's gone, but I'm here. What are we talking about? Murder?
2: I sadly think it could be Devil's Den adjacent. Is what I'm
1: saying. Man, you should totally be on that
2: I
1: journey.
2: Can't.
1: Oh, dude, that's the one you want to be on. Neither
2: can Kendall.
1: You could have wrote a book.
2: John, I could write a book without that journey, William. Thank you.
1: No, but you could write a book on that. That's what everybody does. That's the book people
2: it'll
1: read.
2: It would have been a chapter in my book, but I can't
1: But
2: do
1: people
2: that.
1: Write books on jurors.
2: I know.
1: Oh, it'd have been
2: the
1: so
2: devil cool. went down to Arkansas.
1: Yeah.
2: A novel. Yeah, I know.
1: It probably is that. Now you think about it. Not only do you know that, you know the dude we had up here that was running for something that was there on the scene.
2: Mm-hmm.
1: We know stuff about that we can't tell you guys.
2: Yeah, we do. Stuff that did not make the air.
1: Because the guy running for something was the guy they called.
2: Well, because it's going to get introduced into evidence. The jury is what it's going to be.
1: So he does his little commercial. Hey, vote for me this March.
2: Mm-hmm.
1: And he was running for something. You know, can I say his first name or just be like, keep saying Vim?
2: Them.
1: But he was the guy that was on the scene.
2: Mm-hmm.
1: And he told us some stuff.
2: Yeah.
1: And I'm like, I'm sorry you had to see all that.
2: Yeah.
1: Wow.
2: Yeah, our boy Adam Butler. Our boy Adam Butler. Shout out. Because he is a prosecuting attorney in Greene County, which is basically where Jonesboro is. And he is assistant district attorney. He is the prosecuting attorney. When there are crimes against people that have major jail sentences being handed out, I'm talking decades of jail, he's the guy that goes in front of the jury and goes, that son of a bitch deserves to go away for all day. And that's what he does.
1: What a great job for him.
2: Oh.
1: Knowing him.
2: Yeah. There's nobody I would. First of all, he's the most trustworthy person either of us know. He would not do anything wrong ever. He's who I want being a mayor one day or a governor one day because he's a good dude. I trust him more than any of us. Of all of us, you can say what you want about what a cranky a-hole he is, but he is the most honest person we know.
1: Yeah.
2: He is a officer of the court in every
1: sense. And he's had a hard life because he's got...
2: he's got cerebral palsy.
1: Yeah.
2: And it's tough for him to get around.
1: You wouldn't know it if he's sitting down.
2: He's the guy whose phrase is, I'm too bitter to die young.
1: Yeah.
2: Because normally the short, span of life.
1: So his whole day is going in and putting people away?
2: Bro.
1: That's his whole day.
2: I have seen, I can't really even talk about it, but no, I know what he sees. And he sees things that these people do that we complain about, you and me complain about, just seeing a glimpse of on Twitter. He has to watch minutes of it. Surveillance videos of things. Videos of aftermaths of crimes is what I'm saying. And I couldn't. I don't know how he does it.
1: No.
2: Every time he tells me about stuff like this, I go, oh, here I am worried about what bit I'm going to put in front of which Jack White song. Meanwhile, you're putting people away for life.
1: You're right.
2: Oh, God. I couldn't imagine.
1: I mean, I only know that I was wronged by the guy that broke in my car, and even when they pulled him out and showed me, my brain, part of me, because I'm nice,
2: mm-hmm.
1: I was like, I don't know, was it him? I wasn't
2: Adam
1: sure.
2: Has seen things.
1: And then the cops were like, yeah, buddy, you got the right guy.
2: Police and prosecutors
1: have
2: seen
1: things. Yeah,
2: same
1: with this guy. The guy that was running was one of those guys.
2: Oh, yeah, yeah, yeah.
1: I was like, oh!
2: Yeah, yeah. I would love it. Dude, Adam needs a bigger office. He needs a bigger title.
1: My best friend Holstead, his uncle is the guy that does the photos of the stuff when they're down there in Little Rock.
2: Oh, and he'll come to busy.
1: So he'll come to Thanksgiving, and then we'll get a whole story about, you're like, what? Whoa. You know, he just loves that. It's his job.
2: I made the mistake. I had Danny, a 37-year cop. I made the mistake of asking Danny, what's the most grisly scene you ever came up on? I shouldn't have done that.
1: Yeah.
2: That was bad. And then after a while, for like 6 months, he would then send me photos.
1: Nope. What the what?
2: Yeah, he would send me photos. He'd go, here's what I walked into. Now, he would like put pictures of the periphery and go, this is what I walked into today. And then he would tell me what it is. And I went, how did I do it?
1: No thanks.
2: Nope.
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1: I was going to go to Flyway to watch one of those games or the World or the college regional. I'm glad I didn't. Because ain't no fun to go watch a bunch of Razorback games with a bunch of people and then they lose. But that doesn't mean I'm still not hankering for some Flyway and try that new beer there. We got to get our boy in here.
2: I know.
1: He's right down the road. You could probably filibuster for 4 minutes while I walk to Flyway, grab Casey, we walk back while you're still telling some story.
2: We have,
1: and nobody'd know I'd even left the room.
2: A bunch of restaurants on this show, and they're all in different categories, but I will say, of all our restaurants that we do have on the show, I think if you were to tally up where I've been the most the last 6 months, it's probably Flyway.
1: You know, it's proximity, baby.
2: Yeah.
1: Right down the road.
2: I mean,
1: and by down the road, I mean I can walk there,
2: like,
1: and I don't
2: literally
1: walk.
2: Literally down the road.
1: Literally.
2: Down one road.
1: Yeah, turn right, three-minute walk there, 3 minute walk back.
2: And here's the problem. I get into these things where I don't know whether they get their wings or their pizza. Because those flatbreads.
1: You get both, Big Daddy.
2: Yeah.
1: You load up on both. You get a little wings to snack on to
2: my
1: start
2: stomach
1: while
2: is
1: that pizza's making.
2: Shrunk quite a bit.
1: You get a six thing. She eats three. You eat three. Yeah. You guys can split three wings.
2: Well, I can eat six wings, but I can't eat the six wings and the pizza.
1: Yeah,
2: I can't.
1: You sure
2: that.
1: You could? Sure. Yeah. It's in you. You got to have it in you.
2: It's not in me.
1: Those days are gone. We have a guy that was YouTubers in some hot water over the weekend.
2: Oh?
1: Because he went to eat 10-piece chicken nuggets.
2: Yeah.
1: On a roller coaster.
2: No.
1: He ate 7 of the 10, but looked like he struggled not to choke on the first hill. And here's a new fear, screaming on a roller coaster while having chicken nuggets fly and hit you in the face because some dummy's making a YouTube video. He's in hot water after a stunt where he tried to eat just a 10-piece. Like, why are we letting people on the roller coaster with food? Oh, he snuck him on, put him in his underwear. So now they're underwear nugs. Great.
2: That's disgusting.
1: He and his friend ate them while
2: Crunch
1: they were on the
2: nugs.
1: Ride, and they dunked them in sauce. It was a mess.
2: Oh, God.
1: And it was at my favorite amusement park ever, Cedar Point, Ohio.
2: Before you hit this.
1: What do you mean hit what?
2: I didn't know if you had sound. Before we get any further, dude, I won't even drive and eat nuggets.
1: Right. Nuggets not a driving food.
2: Like, my wife has
1: to... I mean, if you're dipping...
2: Set the barbecue in an area where it won't slide.
1: Yeah, if you're dipping.
2: I have to then have her dip it, hand it, and then I eat it.
1: She dips for you because you're a 10-2 driver.
2: I drive. I can't... Look, I'm not going to swerve the Mitzi, the John and Deke mobile.
1: Very dangerous, particularly a choking hazard. Loose items can turn projectiles and roller coasters at other people. Cedar Point has seen the video. They immediately banned him for life. He's also banned from Six Flags. He didn't even go to Six Flags and they banned him.
2: By the way,
1: that's a ban.
2: By the way,
1: they're not owned by Cedar Point. They just went, you can't come here either, stupid.
2: Let me tell you, if I'm running either a theme park or a baseball stadium or a football, if I'm over anything and I see something like this, you can't ban that dude fast enough.
1: Ban, ban. You know what? That's the worst kind of ban. You got to really jack up to get banned at an amusement park. Sporting events, I get it. Being banned, you run hot, you're emotional, you're probably liquided up, mm-hmm. and somebody could start a fight, you could get banned.
2: Right.
1: I totally understand. I can't go
2: but
1: to
2: at a theme park?
1: I understand. I can't go to Eagles games anymore because I've been banned.
2: I'm at Elitch's and they kicked me out.
1: But I love the ban of Cedar Point going, you're banned, and Six Flags was like, yeah, don't come here either.
2: Yeah, and you know what? Here's dessert. Don't go to any of these parks either.
1: I haven't click-clacked to see if Six Flags is owned by Cedar Point. I don't think so. Cedar Point's a very specific Ohio, not even Cleveland, Columbus, or Cincinnati place.
2: Dude, so was Elitch's in Denver, and Six Flags bought it.
1: Yeah, but that's in Denver. I don't even know where Cedar Point is. It's like in, Vermilion or something.
2: They don't care.
1: Yeah.
2: Six Flags will buy it.
1: But he's banned from going to Six Flags ever again.
2: And that's a lot of
1: and
2: parks.
1: Cedar Point. Yeah.
2: Dumbass.
1: I think they just saw this story and went, you're done here too, pal.
2: Look, I understand wanting to go viral. I understand wanting clicks. This whole show exists on
1: Cedar
2: it.
1: Cedar Point is owned by the newly formed, it was just formed last year, Six Flags Entertainment Corporation.
2: See?
1: Officially finalized their merger.
2: Mm-hmm.
1: So they were like, you're out.
2: Look, if private equity can find air conditioning companies in Fayetteville, Arkansas to buy, they can find a theme park in Vermont.
1: crazy. You got banned from all of them. Here we go. What's this?
3: It was definitely really hard. So I see why Cedar Point reacted the way they did, because I can see why there's safety measures and everything.
2: You're
3: like that.
2: Dumbass.
3: It was hard. I had to try not to choke almost the entire ride. I had no idea Cedar Point even seen the video until I got a message saying I've been banned for

0: I understand why they went the way they did. They don't want a bunch of other people trying to pull off challenges like I do.
1: Yeah,
2: challenges.
1: Eating a McNugget is not a challenge. You want to impress
2: dunking
1: me?
2: Dunking on a roller coaster.
1: Yeah, make a meal while you're doing it. That'll impress me.
2: He did get 7 nuggets. What's the most nuggets you've ever crushed? Back in the day, could you get 20?
1: It's one of the few foods I could just sit there and just keep eating.
2: When the Cleveland Cavaliers play the Nuggets, your Nuggets, Cleveland fans in Cleveland eat nuggets for every point that is scored. They go by like 200 nuggets.
1: Right.
2: They go by a 10 pieces mm-hmm. or 520 packs.
1: It's like a drinking game. Only like you just eat packs. Every time the Jokic scores.
2: Every time the Cavs score, they eat a nugget.
1: Oh, the Cavs score on the Nuggets.
2: I don't think it's a combined score, but
1: no
2: it's
1: way.
2: Definitely when Cavs fans play the Nuggets, there's the Nugget Challenge.
1: So by halftime, you've had 60 nuggets.
2: Yeah, those fatzos up in Lake Erie have 120 nuggets. Like, what was the Cavs' points this year against the Nugs? Probably over 120.
1: I would guess between 110 and 120. The Nuggets are not a defensive team.
2: No. Yeah, dude, 119 to 117 in game one and mm-hmm. 113 to 108. So some fatzos, multiple fatzos. This isn't one guy.
1: He's hitting a dozen 10-piece nugget boxes.
2: Ate 120 nuggets.
1: Damn.
2: Ate 113. They play them twice.
1: I couldn't do that.
2: So twice a year. I probably could. Because it's my fan base, and I'm like, well, I guess I will.
1: The only time I've ever tried something like that, I weighed like 135 pounds. We were all stupid, dumbass. We weren't even 21. I was in Boulder, and they're having a thing, and they go, we're going to have the drinking game. I go, what's this one? And they go, we're just going to drink a beer every, like, or take a gulp of beer every minute for 100 minutes. And I go, what's that average out to? And they go, about 8 beers. I go, I could do that. So in an hour and 40 minutes, you're going to have 8 beers?
2: Yeah.
1: And I weighed like a pencil. And so
2: I've
1: after
2: done that
1: about,
2: before.
1: Dude,
2: maybe an hour.
1: Didn't make it.
2: You drank, basically, you just pour in a shot glass and do it every minute?
1: Mm-hmm.
2: But yeah, I've done one of those.
1: But then last year in golf, our golf trip, because everything goes viral, we had the whole Edward 40 hands. Did you see that?
2: Did you do it?
1: And we all did it.
2: So you tape beer on one hand or both?
1: Both hands. You have these giant Colt 45s.
2: Let me ask you this. Somebody's taping your hands.
1: Correct.
2: Who's the last guy?
1: Well, that's what you have to go. There's always got to be a guy free to tape everybody.
2: Well, who's last?
1: The guy that taped everyone first. So by the time he's
2: done
1: taping.
2: But how are you taping him when your hands are bottled up?
1: Exactly. So we're all taped except him.
2: You have to pull somebody from the resort?
1: We're all taped except him.
2: Yeah.
1: Right? So then whoever ends up first tapes that guy. So he's finished. He's done it. Then he tapes the final guy.
2: Oh, you drink your beer.
1: Yeah, you have to
2: drink. You're not doing them all at once?
1: No, we're all doing it at once, except one guy. He tapes everybody's hands. And whoever's first then tapes the guy.
2: What's the goal?
1: To see if everyone either boots or can do it.
2: No, I understand.
1: Or it's
2: but
1: a contest.
2: It takes so long to tape everybody up. Like,
1: and then you go,
2: somebody's
1: go.
2: Done?
1: Yeah. So you go. Whoever wins
2: then
1: the contest
2: what does he
1: tapes
2: do?
1: The last
2: he's,
1: guy.
2: He's got to do it by himself?
1: Yeah. Well, he's the last guy, so he's sitting there just doing it while everyone. Yeah. We all did it, by the way. I was very
2: next
1: impressed.
2: Year, when you do it this coming year, mm-hmm. Get the lady from the resort to tape you up. Be like, hey, listen.
1: That's fair.
2: Hey, Katie, we need you for 20 minutes.
1: Exactly. Come on down to.
2: Because what do they say at the front desk?
1: Cabin number 7.
2: If you need anything, just let us know.
1: You got it.
2: Katie, we need you.
1: Katie, we're going to need you to tape.
2: Just tape our these old man's hands.
1: all these 40s to all these old white dudes.
2: Yeah.
1: Yeah.
2: These 60-year-olds drinking mm-hmm. 40s.
1: Yeah. We got a 60-year-old on this.
2: Exactly.
1: Yeah.
2: Not much longer if you keep doing dumb stuff like this.
1: Probably not.
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4: I'm Meteorologist Garrett Lewis with your forecast. Now, here's how it's going to go for today. We had some showers out there yesterday. Most of us stayed dry. Today, it'll be mostly sunny with highs in the mid-80s. Low 80s for Wednesday, still sunny. Sunny on Thursday, low and mid-80s. Rain chances, they move back in coming up Friday. So mainly in the afternoon and evening on Friday. And then as we head into the weekend, our rain chances also pick back up on Saturday and on Sunday with scattered showers and storms during the second half of the day. For Radio John Deke, I'm meteorologist Garrett Lewis.
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7: You ever wake up in the middle of the night or maybe first thing in the morning and notice drool on your pillow? 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

0: John and Deke are rolling with Rath Mitsubishi on the corner of 71B and Don Tyson, and Flyway Brewery, the official brewers of the Loyal and Royal Army on Zion in Fayetteville.
1: Hey, did you say Flyway Brewery?
2: Hey,
1: that's
2: we love that place.
1: Now,
2: woo,
1: woo. We just got done talking about our big package, and you would too if your package was as big as ours, but nobody's is because our Father's Day package is so much stuff. But that's not all that's happening. In fact, not even the Miller Lite TrackMan Challenge at the Creeks is all that's happening. Because my friend, in a month, we're bringing it back! The fireworks at the mall!
2: Hey, hey! Boop, boop!
1: Zoom! Hey, Zoom! Here we go! My God! We are busy! Busy is what we are. So we're bringing back the fireworks at the Northwest Arkansas Mall. Very excited about that because it's right outside our studio. Right over there.
2: We're going to get some lawn chairs and invite listeners up.
1: That's right.
2: And everybody will get to hang out with the boys.
1: I got experienced Fayetteville texting and calling me during while we're trying to do this show. Excited about it, man. We got a lot happening.
2: We need that. We need old Molly to come back up. Molly, where are you, girl?
1: Wait, did you say Molly Ron?
2: We need her up. I'd say once a month.
3: Molly Ron song.
2: There you go. Get her up here.
1: All right.
3: Molly Ron song.
1: That's like our bat light. Like the bat signal.
2: You've
1: like
2: been invited.
1: Gordon
2: we can
1: goes.
2: Ever talk about winning her court case against the flags on Dixon, and he had to pay
1: $1.
2: I don't
1: talk about that at all.
2: Well, it was her versus our
1: well,
2: buddy.
1: Well, let's not say her. Right?
2: It was she represented.
1: I don't think she was named in it, so, you know.
2: Well, we can talk about it.
1: I think the city attorney.
2: We can talk about that. We can talk about the drones people are mad about.
1: If we want to get her in studio, the last thing we need to do is go, hey, let's talk about that court case where everybody in the news.
2: I probably won't want to talk about the drones
1: sections.
2: People are mad about
1: we
2: either.
1: We don't want to talk about that either.
2: Hmm.
1: I thought you wanted to get her in here, and then you do two things that are going to make her not come in here.
2: Talk about her watching that season of The Chair Factory.
1: That will
2: get
1: her in
2: here. That's what she wants to
1: watch. That's correct. That is correct.
2: We can have her nominate her dad for our big package. Hello.
1: There you go.
2: Or
1: her husband.
2: Yeah.
1: Yeah. Hello.
2: So the big package is coming Father's Day.
1: Yeah.
2: Father's Day, we're going to give away the Friday
1: if
2: before
1: were,
2: Father's
1: what
2: Day.
1: What would you be most excited for out of everything? The rights?
2: Well, dude, 5 concert tickets is pretty damn good.
1: And Bob Dylan's one of them.
2: 5 concert tickets is pretty good.
1: It could be Bob Dylan only, but all those other shows are still amazing.
2: Wright's Barbecue and Gents, it's just all good, all around good big package.
1: Like, there's not a part of this package that sucks, and then all of it together is kind of overwhelming. A
2: little bit.
1: I mean, I don't remember, in our history at least, ever doing
2: anything
1: like
2: this. Here's
1: the
2: things we Googled for Father's Day. You ready? These are what you guys are buying your dad for Father's Day and not winning our big package, which none of these prizes are bad. None of them are bad at all, but you're Googling, get them personalized socks.
1: Mm-hmm.
2: Do guys want that?
4: Nope.
1: No.
2: A golf bag. It's a good gift.
1: It's good.
2: But
1: I would take a new golf bag.
2: It's not our big package.
1: Not everyone golfs.
2: It's not our big package.
1: Everyone eats. Everyone needs to look better with their skin.
2: Swim trunks. Does your dad want swim trunks for
4: Nope.
1: No.
2: Does your dad want you to buy him shoes?
4: Nope.
1: No.
2: No, he doesn't. Watch cases.
1: I'd get
2: like store your watches.
1: Oh, I've had that bought for me.
2: Let me ask you this: what dad's out there besides John Bergen going, man? I hope I get a dartboard.
4: Nope,
1: nobody.
2: I don't even think John Bergen wants his kids to buy his dartboards.
4: Nope.
1: I'm sure he has 5 dartboards.
2: I think he's got more dartboards than kids.
1: I bet he has more dartboards than a lot of things. He's
2: watches,
1: a dart professional thrower.
2: Engraved cutting boards and grills. I gotta be honest with you. I love my grill. I don't want my kids buying my grill. It ain't going to be the one he wants unless you specifically get directions of this is what I want. Come back in June and buy it.
1: That would be like me buying Kendall like a hairdryer.
2: Right.
1: Or a curler that she didn't specifically tell me she wanted because she's a very particular person and a professional at that.
2: Yeah.
1: If you buy someone a grill, it's because they looked at you and said, I want this exact grill make and model.
2: Correct.
1: Yeah. That's when you do it.
2: So it's John and Deke's big package if you want to win something for your dad, the dad in your life. Hell, yourself.
1: Yeah.
2: Yourself. Do it for you.
1: Yeah, please.
2: Do you want to do it for your dad that left you like me? I'll nominate the dad I've never met.
1: You know what? You could sarcastically do it.
5: Are you going to be a good boy?
1: You know what? You should roast your dad.
6: He's like your father.
7: You're going to be an awful father.
8: Oh, I love you, you freaking son of mine.
9: You're not my dad. You can't tell me what it's about.
10: Dad, can you put your shirt on? Father of mine.
3: man.
2: You want to do you nominate your dad?
1: I would love to nominate my dad.
2: I think we should be able to win this prize if we can get the most votes.
4: Unbelievable.
1: No.
2: No, we can't win our own prize?
1: No, we can't. No.
2: Which of the would your dad go to the Australian Pink Floyd show?
1: Out of all the five shows, I think the Turnpike Troubadours is the show he would be excited about.
2: That is awesome.
1: Even more than Bob Dylan.
2: We should ask my dad that.
1: I'm sure my dad thought that Bob Dylan was a hippie freak and whatever, because both our parents are as Republican and conservative as it gets. So I don't know that he'd be excited about Bob Dylan. But if he could hear Turnpike Troubadours, he'd love them.
2: We're going to impromptu do this. Will he answer? We'll find out.
1: Oh, I like this.
2: We will find out.
1: I like this. This is for folks. He's calling his dad.
2: Yeah.
1: Live on the air.
5: Yeah.
2: Hey, we're doing a thing for the show, and of these concerts.
1: Good morning, Mr. Kastner.
5: Hey, John. What's up, bud?
1: Good. Doing good, sir. How are you?
2: So, of all these shows, which ones do you think you would go to? Ready?
5: Yeah.
2: Bob Dylan. Would you go to Bob Dylan?
5: Probably not. I already saw him.
1: Oh. That's why I think. When did you see him, sir?
2: Probably back when he mattered.
5: Oh, way, way back when. He was kind of getting old at that point. He wasn't very good.
1: Mm.
2: What about the Australian Pink Floyd show? Would you go to that? A cover band of Pink?
5: No,
2: okay. What about Jimmy Buffett's Coral Reefer Band, the band that Jimmy Buffett played for, probably doing all his songs?
5: Yeah, I might, although I did see Jimmy, too.
1: Yeah.
2: Okay.
1: Yeah.
2: A band called Turnpike Troubadours. You heard of them?
5: Nope.
2: Okay.
1: You'd like them. They're good.
2: And then Darius Rucker, Hootie from Hootie and the Blowfish.
5: No.
1: Really?
2: Hmm. So that's your choices. Which one are you going to go with?
5: Buffett.
2: Jimmy Buffett. All right.
1: No.
5: Yeah. Yeah, those are tunes I know. I mean, Darius Rucker. Isn't he in the country now?
1: He is.
2: Yeah.
1: Yes, sir.
5: Yeah.
2: Hey.
5: Yeah, no.
2: I know you don't have your calendar in front of you, Dad, but Pitbull will be here September 22nd if you and Mom want to.
5: Oh, yeah. Well, remind me on that
2: one. Okay. All right.
5: Just...
2: All right. Just want to let you know. Oh, thanks, Dad. Man. I love you.
5: All right. Love you.
1: Take care, Mr. Kastner.
5: I love you too, buddy.
2: All right.
1: Take care, sir.
2: Bye. There you go. Not going to Pitbull.
1: By the way, that is Kendall's birthday.
2: Not going what?
1: That show.
2: Pitbull?
1: Yeah.
2: Mr. O'Fagg, going to wish Kendall happy
1: Mr.
2: birthday. Mr. We're pull her up here. Will you let her get on stage and dance with him?
1: Of course.
2: I said, I could make a couple emails and let him know.
1: Mm-hmm.
2: That wouldn't that be fun? We got somebody celebrating birthday. He does those things, dude.
1: He does.
2: I've seen him before.
1: Yeah, he does.
2: Anybody got a birthday out here for America? We're going to celebrate.
1: Worldwide.
2: Now, that guy would play the 250, I bet.
1: Oh.
2: He'd probably play the 250. You don't think so?
1: No.
2: I said, he's pretty like, we need a party.
1: No.
2: They didn't ask him. That's their problem.
1: And he would turn them down instantly.
2: No, they don't want him because he's.
1: That's right.
2: He would probably do it.
1: He's brainwashed.
2: He's
1: a real person.
2: But he's not left.
1: Well, no. I get what you're saying, but even he's not dumb
2: enough. But they won't ask a brown person to do it.
1: No, the brown people they thought would do it. Then they all
2: what are they even doing? Let's talk about this for a minute.
1: Please.
2: What's their thinking?
1: Thank you.
2: Like, why even? All right, so everybody, that's a joke now. Everybody's turned down. But why did they go with, who they'll love? Millie Vanilli. Why did they go with that?
1: Who knows, dude? Who knows why they do what they do?
2: You know who you should get? Millie Vanilli. You run galas with bigger acts that'll play this thing that for the right out of the gate.
1: Do you know who our next Kiss a Pig?
2: I'm just saying, you don't have to tell everybody. Can you tell everybody?
1: Yes.
2: Is it out there?
1: Yes.
2: Who is it?
1: Collective Soul.
2: They're bigger than Millie Vanilli.
1: They're bigger than everyone combined.
2: I'm telling you,
1: I'm
2: going to make a couple
1: Kiss a Pig.
2: All I got to do is tell Pitbull something's wrong with Kendall and she ain't got much time left. He'll pull it right up there.
1: I'm not sure anyone that's played George's the last month would have played this thing.
2: I'm telling you, for back to Pitbull playing the amp, and I want your wife on stage for her birthday dancing to Timber.
1: I would love that.
2: But 305, go get the Kendall out there, shave my hair. She's going to shave my hair for the show tonight. I'll tell you what you do, Pitbull. We'll have a professional stylist come in and shave your head. Does she do that?
1: Yeah, yeah.
2: Straight razor dudes?
1: Yeah.
2: That's cool.
1: Yeah.
2: I want to watch that.
1: Yeah.
2: She takes
1: the Clippers first, then she straight razors.
2: So that's pretty fun, though.
1: Yeah.
2: I like that for her birthday.
1: But he ain't playing that. They ain't getting nobody. Now, I think they've just shut it down.
2: Yeah, I think it's just going to be dudes going to tell a speech.
1: Yeah.
2: Wow. Like, we need more of that. Ain't nobody going to watch it anyway.
1: No. Now they really won't.
2: But,
1: Oh, and don't worry, because the attendance will be hilariously low. Embarrassingly low.
2: Well,
1: for the 250, it should have been a million people on that mall. Now they'd be lucky to get 5,000.
2: Now, I got to be honest, that I've put it out there. If I cannot get Pitbull for your wife, I will have my friend Monique do it for you.
1: Oh.
2: I'll do this for you.
3: Oh. And you were worry clad.
2: Yeah.
1: So this is Monique doing Pitbull.
3: Here, have one of these, bud. Yeah.
2: There we go.
1: This sounds...
3: Or by Infinity.
2: It's going to be good.
1: Absolutely fire. Terrible. Ladies and gentlemen, it's the 250 celebration.
2: We should have... You know, we'll do that.
1: Baby, I like that.
3: Take off all your clothes. Yeah, and just at a moment. Fire. Tell him, baby, I'm on fire. Tell him, baby, I'm a fireball.
1: How about this? How about we say
2: the John and Deke 250? Okay.
1: The tryout.
2: We'll try out. All right. That's here you go.
1: Brought to you by Big Box Karaoke. The tryouts for the America 250.
2: Coming up. We'll have another tryout for 250. Everybody said no, but will Barry in Blytheville say no? We'll hear him next.
1: We'll hear his take on Pitbull next.
2: That's our show for a month.
1: Oh, yeah.
2: The 250 tryouts.
1: Mm-hmm.
2: All right.
1: I like it. Good job, buddy.
3: In a flame.

0: Yeah.
1: I'm on fire.
2: Oh my God.
1: I'm on fire.
0: Oh God, what?
3: Here we go.
1: I'm on fire.
0: Oh no. One more.
3: Uh huh.
1: I'm on fire.
0: What?
1: Fireball, baby.
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5: Meteorologist Garrett Lewis with your forecast. Here's how it's going to go for today. We're going to be mostly sunny. Temperatures are going to be in the mid-80s. It'll be warmer. I think the rainy weather is going to be on pause for just a little bit. As we settle into Wednesday, we're still in the low to mid-80s. Our next chance of showers looks as if it arrives coming up during the second half of the day on Friday. All the while, temperatures continue to climb. We'll be closing in on the mid-80s by the end of the week. For Radio John Deke, I'm meteorologist Garrett Lewis.
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14: 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Not by a long shot. 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One psychologist we spoke to suggested thinking 5 years in the future and imagining where you are right now. 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You also need to cut yourself some slack, he said, especially women. 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I'm Dr. Sanjay Gupta, helping you live a better life.
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1: I'm meteorologist Garrett Lewis with your forecast. Now, here's how it's going to go for today. We had some showers out there yesterday. Most of us stayed dry. Today, it'll be mostly sunny with highs in the mid-80s. Low 80s for Wednesday, still sunny. Sunny on Thursday, low and mid-80s. Rain chances, they move back in coming up Friday. So mainly in the afternoon and evening on Friday. And then as we head into the weekend, our rain chances also pick back up on Saturday and on Sunday with scattered showers and storms during the second half of the day. For Radio John Deke, I'm meteorologist Garrett Lewis.
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1: 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Mornings. And now in afternoons.
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1: Meteorologist Garrett Lewis with your forecast. Here's how it's going to go for today. We're going to be mostly sunny. Temperatures are going to be in the mid-80s. It'll be warmer. I think the rainy weather is going to be on pause for just a little bit. As we settle into Wednesday, we're still in the low to mid-80s. Our next chance of showers looks as if it arrives coming up during the second half of the day on Friday. All the while, temperatures continue to climb. We'll be closing in on the mid-80s by the end of the week. For Radio John Deak, I'm meteorologist Garrett Lewis.
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7: More and more people are using magnesium supplements to help them sleep. 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And do they really work? Well, first, let's talk about actual magnesium. That's an essential mineral that is needed for more than 300 different processes in the body, according to one dietitian. And most people get enough of it simply from the foods they eat. Now, if you're not getting enough, there are a few different types of supplements you can try. But as always, you should talk to your doctor before starting any new medication or supplement, whether it's prescription or over-the-counter. Now, when it comes to the science, we looked into this, and I gotta say, there's not a lot of strong evidence that magnesium supplements will actually help you sleep. They might help you manage pain, they might help you lower your stress levels, or work to get your muscles to relax. And maybe it's those things then that help you get some better sleep. I'm Dr. Sanjay Gupta, helping you live a better life.
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1: I'm Meteorologist Garrett Lewis with your forecast. Now, here's how it's going to go for today. We had some showers out there yesterday. Most of us stayed dry. Today, it'll be mostly sunny with highs in the mid-80s. Low 80s for Wednesday, still sunny. Sunny on Thursday, low and mid-80s. Rain chances, they move back in coming up Friday. So mainly in the afternoon and evening on Friday. And then as we head into the weekend, our rain chances also pick back up on Saturday and on Sunday with scattered showers and storms during the second half of the day. For Radio John Deak, I'm meteorologist Garrett Lewis.
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0: 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This ain't no little dad gift. This is John and Deke's big package. 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
1: With a look at your forecast, I'm meteorologist Garrett Lewis, going to walk you through the rest of the week. For today, mostly sunny skies. A few showers yesterday, mostly stayed east of the I-49 corridor. For today, we'll be sunny with temperatures in the low and mid-80s. It'll play out again like that on Wednesday with low 80s. Mid-80s again for Thursday. I think rain chances start to move back in coming up Friday, and that carries us into the upcoming weekend, both on Saturday and on Sunday. For Radio John Deke, I'm meteorologist Garrett Lewis.
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7: 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But are they safe? And do they really work? Well, first, let's talk about actual magnesium. 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And most people get enough of it simply from the foods they eat. Now, if you're not getting enough, there are a few different types of supplements you can try. 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Now, when it comes to the science, we looked into this, and I gotta say, there's not a lot of strong evidence that magnesium supplements will actually help you sleep. 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And maybe it's those things then that help you get some better sleep. I'm Dr. Sanjay Gupta, helping you live a better life.
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1: 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Bob Dylan, the Australian Pink Floyd Show, Jimmy Buffett's Coral Reefer Band, Turnpike Troubadours, and Darius Rucker. This ain't no little dad gift. This is John and Deke's big package. 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
1: I'm meteorologist Garrett Lewis with your forecast. Now, here's how it's going to go for today. We had some showers out there yesterday. Most of us stayed dry. Today, it'll be mostly sunny with highs in the mid-80s. Low 80s for Wednesday, still sunny. Sunny on Thursday, low and mid-80s. Rain chances, they move back in coming up Friday. So mainly in the afternoon and evening on Friday. And then as we head into the weekend, our rain chances also pick back up on Saturday and on Sunday with scattered showers and storms during the second half of the day. For Radio John Deak, I'm meteorologist Garrett Lewis.
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1: This is a look at your forecast. I'm meteorologist Garrett Lewis, going to walk you through the rest of the week. For today, mostly sunny skies. A few showers yesterday, mostly stayed east of the I-49 corridor. For today, we'll be sunny with temperatures in the low and mid-80s. It'll play out again like that on Wednesday with low 80s. Mid-80s again for Thursday. I think rain chances start to move back in coming up Friday, and that carries us into the upcoming weekend, both on Saturday and on Sunday. For Radio John Deak, I'm meteorologist Garrett Lewis.
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18: A better life with Dr. Sanjay Gupta.
7: Heart disease is still the leading cause of death here in the United States and around the world. But what if there was something you could do earlier in life to reduce the odds of becoming a statistic? Well, here in the United States, tens of millions of adults already take a statin to lower their cholesterol. But new guidance put out by the American College of Cardiology and the American Heart Association now emphasize that treating high cholesterol sooner could significantly reduce a person's lifetime risk of heart attack or stroke. How early are we talking? In your 30s, believe it or not. Of course, you need to talk to your doctor about whether statins are right for you, but you should know that the evidence is really starting to stack up that shows the earlier you get a jump on reducing lifelong exposure to plaque-causing lipids and lipoproteins, the better the odds are going to be for you. Make sure you get your cholesterol checked. That's the first step. I'm Dr. Sanjay Gupta, helping you live a better life.
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1: I'm meteorologist Garrett Lewis with your forecast. Mostly sunny skies for today. Temperatures, they're going to be in the low to mid 80s, so it's still going to be toasty. It won't be quite as warm as it's been over the last couple of days, and you'll notice just a subtle decrease in humidity. Mostly sunny again for Wednesday, low 80s. Mostly sunny Thursday, mid 80s. Here comes Friday. The clouds move back in, and we'll have a 40% chance of rain second half of the day. Rain chances go up to 60%, though, coming up Saturday and Sunday. For Radio John Deke, I'm meteorologist Garrett Lewis.
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9: For the ninth year in a row, Finland has been named the happiest country in the world. That's according to the World Happiness Report put out every year by the Wellbeing Research Center at the University of Oxford in the UK. Two other Nordic nations, Iceland and Denmark, came in at numbers 2 and 3. Now, having spent quite a bit of time in these countries over my 2.5 decades as a journalist, I can tell you that this is not at all that surprising. There's an entirely different way of thinking in these countries. We before me, you might say. In other words, the mentality is less adversarial and much more, we're all in this together. One other interesting thing that came up was that no matter where someone lived, the more time they spent on social media, the less happy they were. Want to smile? It's simple. Put your phone away for a bit. I'm Dr. Sanjay Gupta, helping you live a better life.
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1: I'm meteorologist Garrett Lewis with your forecast. Now, here's how it's going to go for today. We had some showers out there yesterday. Most of us stayed dry. Today, it'll be mostly sunny with highs in the mid-80s. Low 80s for Wednesday, still sunny. Sunny on Thursday, low and mid-80s. Rain chances, they move back in coming up Friday. So mainly in the afternoon and evening on Friday. And then as we head into the weekend, our rain chances also pick back up on Saturday and on Sunday with scattered showers and storms during the second half of the day. For Radio John Deke, I'm meteorologist Garrett Lewis.
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1: 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All right. All right. All right. 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
0: 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Bob Dylan, the Australian Pink Floyd Show, Jimmy Buffett's Coral Reefer Band, Turnpike Troubadours, and Darius Rucker. This ain't no little dad gift. This is John and Deke's big package. 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
1: With a look at your forecast, I'm meteorologist Garrett Lewis, going to walk you through the rest of the week. For today, mostly sunny skies. A few showers yesterday, mostly stayed east of the I-49 corridor. For today, we'll be sunny with temperatures in the low and mid-80s. It'll play out again like that on Wednesday with low 80s. Mid-80s again for Thursday. I think rain chances start to move back in coming up Friday, and that carries us into the upcoming weekend, both on Saturday and on Sunday. For Radio John Deak, I'm meteorologist Garrett Lewis.
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8: A better life with Dr. Sanjay Gupta.
9: Slowly but surely, AI is seeping its way into every corner of our lives. One area perhaps I didn't expect is diet advice. A new study out of Turkey found that chatbots are recommending to teen boys and girls that they restrict their daily calories to dangerously low levels and eat a balance of nutrients that are kind of out of whack. Remember, teenagers are growing, one pediatrician told us. If they aren't getting enough nutrition, it can really stunt their growth on a number of levels. And in extreme cases, it can lead to significant health consequences. Large language models, LLMs, they are designed to agree with you. So if you're looking to lose weight, they're going to push you pretty hard in that direction. They also sometimes don't know how to tell the difference between good information and bad information. And you know who does? Your doctor. I'm Dr. Sanjay Gupta, helping you live a better life.
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1: I'm meteorologist Garrett Lewis with your forecast. Mostly sunny skies for today. Temperatures, they're going to be in the low to mid 80s, so it's still going to be toasty. It won't be quite as warm as it's been over the last couple of days, and you'll notice just a subtle decrease in humidity. Mostly sunny again for Wednesday, low 80s. Mostly sunny Thursday, mid 80s. Here comes Friday. The clouds move back in, and we'll have a 40% chance of rain second half of the day. Rain chances go up to 60%, though, coming up Saturday and Sunday. For Radio John Deak, I'm meteorologist Garrett Lewis.
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0: 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Bob Dylan, the Australian Pink Floyd Show, Jimmy Buffett's Coral Reefer Band, Turnpike Troubadours, and Darius Rucker. This ain't no little dad gift. This is John and Deke's big package. 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
1: John and Deke are rolling with Rath Mitsubishi on the corner of 71B and Don Tyson, and Flyway Brewery, the official brewers of the Loyal and Royal Army on Zion in Fayetteville.
2: That's right, and welcome to it. It is the John and Deke Show and Flyway Brewery, where I invariably, every time I have a work meeting, I think one out of my every three meetings is suddenly like gravitating towards Flyway. Oh, you want to just have a drink on the patio? Flyway. Oh, you want to grab lunch? Flyway. Oh, you're thinking about trivia night? Flyway. Oh, if you need to place clothes? Flyway. Oh, you feel like pizza? Flyway. I mean, it fits too many bills. So I've been
3: and
2: there
3: it's,
2: like
3: we can
2: more
3: walk
2: than
3: there. Man,
2: any
3: it's close.
2: Restaurant.
3: It's close for us. And there's one coming at the, is it already there at the campus?
2: I believe so.
3: Coming or there?
2: There.
3: All right, good for them.
2: Yeah, there. Which is part of our Father's Day thing.
3: Yeah. Big thing with all of our pals of the Creek.
2: Giant package.
3: The John and Deke big
2: package.
3: We got to put that post up.
2: I know. I got to do it today.
3: We're going to do it. Be there. Facebook.com. Give us a reason why we should pick you / your father or nominate why they should get our big package. We've been talking about it nonstop.
2: We'll do it live.
3: I said, hey, Zoe, you want to go to Scene Unseen? Screen Unseen? Is that what
2: so
3: it is?
2: So talk about what this is. I'm all eager
3: right, so
2: to let you tell
3: it's
2: this
3: AMC's
2: story.
3: It's AMC's thing of like, hey, here's a movie. We're not going to tell you what it is, but tickets are only $6, and you don't know what it is. And
2: it's called Scene Unseen.
3: It's either called Scream Unseen, which that lets you know it's going to be a horror movie.
2: Right.
3: Or it's called Screen Unseen.
2: Okay.
3: So it's a movie.
2: They
3: and
2: both
3: then
2: work.
3: The sleuths go, all right, they give you the running time within 10 minutes, so you got to figure it out. They give you the rating, so you're not taking a kid to, you know, Wuthering Heights. And you don't know what you're watching when you go in. Well, I left it up to me to be like, let's just go.
2: Let's see what happens.
3: Let's go unseen to screen unseen. Let's not even Google anything.
2: Okay.
3: So we walk in, and it's me and a 16-year-old girl.
2: I have
3: and
2: to
3: the
2: say
3: theater's
2: that the,
3: packed.
2: The times that you have had me go, like, I'll never forget going to see that one movie,
3: Companion.
2: Upgrade. When we saw Upgrade, I knew nothing about it.
3: Well, I'll tell this Quentin Tarantino story style. I will tell you the ending first. We got in the car, and my 16-year-old goes, that was the greatest movie I've ever seen. And I go, pretty awesome, right? She goes, I've never seen anything like that. I'm like, me neither, and I'm four times your age. Then we go, how great is it to go to a movie where you got no idea what it is, what it's about, and it is awesome? So it's called The Furious. Have you seen the trailer? Before I send it to you,
2: the
3: for
2: hell
3: the,
2: no! I
3: have you heard of it?
2: No, it's Korean, right?
3: I think it's everybody somewhere somehow. I think it's that guy did that. I think it's
2: the team that did because two directors did Everybody Everywhere or Everything Everywhere Someone was all that. I remember that movie.
3: Did it win Best Picture?
2: It did.
3: Did Parasite?
2: Yes.
3: Then this might. It's that good. It's unbelievable. It is sick.
2: I'm down to
3: see
2: it.
3: Here's the premise.
2: Okay.
3: It's old school kung fu movie.
2: Okay.
3: And it's about human trafficking. And it's called The Furious. And in the first 10 minutes, a guy watches his daughter get thrown in a trash bag and into a truck. And beats their ass, chases them down for 2 hours. And the whole theater did a lot of, whoa, oh my God. Like when you're on a ride with the whole theater and nobody's going to pee and we're all making the same noise at the same time.
2: And it's you can hear a pin drop.
3: And it's choreographed like you've never seen in a movie in your life, buddy. And it's 80% of the movie is just badass fights. And everybody wants that guy dead because they're who doesn't love kids?
2: Well, especially right? when you watch your kid get kidnapped.
3: But it's called The Furious, and it is the best movie of that genre that I've ever seen in my life.
2: Okay.
3: I mean, I'm talking my freaking life.
2: I wasn't prepared for you just, first of all, the first thing I see is you post about you and Zoe being there.
3: Well, we didn't know what it was. I go, hey, we're at Scream Unseen, which means pay $6 and you'll get what you get.
2: Right.
3: All right.
2: So then I'm sitting there, I'm literally getting ready to walk into a meeting. And I get a text from you, and all I get is how great Furious is. And I'm like, Fast and Furious?
3: The Furious.
2: Furious 9?
3: Here's the other twist. The dad's a mute. So when his daughter goes missing, he can't run into the police station and go, my kid, they took my kid.
2: He's got to write it all out.
3: He's
2: got to
3: write it all down. They're all like, you're crazy. Get out of here. And then he just goes, you sons of bitches. I'll go get her myself.
2: So basically, it's
3: dude,
2: like Coda with Man on
3: Coda
2: Fire.
3: Coda meets John Wick meets... Parasite
2: meets... What's the movie where the old lady went all over the town? What was her name in that movie? Like, I mean old. Who's an About Schmidt?
3: I don't know.
2: Like, we watched it like 2 years ago. June Squibb was the actress.
3: Well, yeah, Jade. Yeah, her. Got
2: old lady,
3: Glenda.
2: I
3: don't know. She, but yeah, it's not that she didn't kick
2: Taylor ass. Revenge. She got back at everybody that screwed her over. This nowhere near as dramatic as this movie, but I mean,
3: it's so good, dude. Yeah. I would tell everybody to go watch it.
2: I'm
3: it's not
2: to
3: out
2: see
3: yet.
2: It. Okay.
3: It's a straight up kung fu movie, and it is awesome. And my belief is, if Parasite won Best Picture and Everything Everywhere All at Once won Best Picture, why can't this?
2: Okay. So,
3: why can't this?
2: Parasite has been called by many the best picture of this century. So, there's that. But I'm excited to see this movie because I then looked it up after you told me about it, and it's killing.
3: Dude.
2: Yeah. I mean, it's
3: unbelievable.
2: It's killing.
3: It is unfreaking believable. If you can hook, they hook you in 3 minutes.
2: Mm-hmm.
3: You're right in. We had no idea. First off, I'm telling everybody about it, and honestly, like, imagine the scenario. 50-year-old man, 16-year-old girl, thinking we might get anything, but we didn't ever even heard of this
2: you
3: movie.
2: You had no idea what you were going
3: to
2: get.
3: I saw a poster of it one time at that dumpy movie theater I went to Springfield, and I go, oh, what's that? And I think it's, like, from the producers of.
2: Yeah.
3: I'm excited. Did Crouching Tiger, Hidden Dragon win awards?
2: That was Ang Lee. It got nominated for a
3: this
2: bunch.
3: This will get nominated. I don't know how this can't get nominated.
2: Okay.
3: If those ones did, it's just as good as those.
2: I will, dude. I'm all in.
3: Unfreaking believable. Now, it does pretty good on the blood until the last 20 minutes, and then all hell breaks loose, and it's so good on that. The fighting they do on these, dude. Just watch the trailer.
2: I did.
3: They do these. Did you see the stack up move they did?
2: Yeah. I saw the whole thing you sent me. Yeah.
3: So good,
2: bro. I'm excited to see it.
3: And it's. Just goes like the minute the 5 minutes in the movie, the whole theater, you're running with this guy, get my daughter back. So in that aspect, dude, it was pretty rad to watch a guy go get his daughter with your daughter,
2: right?
3: And then be like, I'd do all those things for you. I'd
2: kill the world for you, babe.
3: So the Daniel Kwan and another Daniel wrote Everything Everywhere All at Once, and the Furious was not them.
2: Okay.
3: So I don't know what the tie is to that, but completely different. And they shared crossover in their martial arts teams.
2: Oh, okay.
3: But, dude, I have never seen a movie like this.
2: Well, first of all, it's 100% on Tomatoes,
3: yeah.
2: As you said.
3: Yeah, and your boy Roger Ebert liked it.
2: Yeah. Well, my boy, but yeah.
3: Well, that site liked it.
2: His site.
3: It ain't just a bunch of dorks. It's
2: no,
3: people watched it.
2: No. 100%
3: and we
2: on
3: lucked
2: Tomatoes
3: into it,
2: tells you a lot.
3: And I'm telling you, go when it comes out. The movies out this week are the He-Man movie and the Scary movie. I thought maybe we'd get one of those, to be honest with you.
2: I mean.
3: But I think it's like mid-June is when it comes out.
2: 24 out of 24 is 24 out of 24.
3: It's that good. Yeah. 25 out of 25, pal. 26 out of 26, because the kid liked it.
2: I will read you the paragraph from RogerEbert.com.
3: She goes, that might be the best movie I've seen in my life.
2: The dialogue is atrocious. The plotting is goofy, and no one will care, because this is conceived, choreographed, and executed some of the most impressive fight scenes ever.
3: Yes.
2: Yeah.
3: And the dialogue isn't goofy. There's hardly any dialogue, because right. They're just fighting.
2: Well, you said John Wick, and there's 19 words in John Wick.
3: Yeah, it's like that. Dude, one of the main characters mute.
2: Yeah. He can't speak.
3: He's signing to his daughter.
2: I'm
3: excited. What do they do? They get in a. Here's how that. It's first 2 minutes. They get in a fight, just like my and my daughter's get in a fight all the time. Mm-hmm. The daughter storms off. Some little kid goes, "Hey, will you help me?" And lures her. Boom, trash bag. It's in the preview.
2: An experimental event of pure action onslaught that will cement the Furious as a new action classic for years to come. Dang.
3: Dude, it's unbelievable.
2: And these are from the top critics, by the way.
3: It is unfreaking believable. You've never seen anything like it. If you like John Wick and Kill Bill, get ready, because this is better than them.
2: I'm sure the fight scenes are.
3: The fight scenes are that's the movie.
2: Okay, that's what I mean.
3: People watch John Wick for that stuff, not the plot. The plot is they killed my
2: dog.
3: Kill
2: Bill, the best part of Kill Bill is the dialogue, but I mean, you know, that's different. That's a whole different movie. I can't wait to see this. I'm fired up.
3: The fact that my kid can simply follow it tells me it's a great movie.
2: Well, and also, you nailed it. When the guy can't speak, you really cut down on dialogue.
3: Yeah. He's signing to her half the time.
2: Can you imagine the producers like, how do we make it to where this guy doesn't have to talk?
3: Yeah.
2: How do we do it?
3: And
2: he can't talk.
3: I do believe it's dubbed.
2: Oh.
3: But I think with technology, they move their lips.
2: Oh, I see what you're saying. They digitally make them speak English. Oh, okay.
3: You can tell because we're in this business.
2: Mm-hmm.
3: I could tell 2 minutes in, I'm like, oh, no, this is dubbed. Like, is it going to be way off
2: but
3: like
2: it's
3: Netflix?
2: Well done.
3: But it's really well done. You won't be able to tell. And can they do that,
2: oh,
3: right?
2: I'm sure they can. If they can make Jane Fonda and Lily Tomlin not look 90, then they can do anything.
3: Fix the words.
2: If they can make Joe Pesci and Robert De Niro, and by the way, remember when they got digitally unaged?
3: Yes.
2: That was like six years ago.
3: Yeah,
2: imagine
3: dude,
2: how much better the technology
3: is. AI has changed over the last 2 months.
2: Right. Imagine how much better it is.
3: Yeah, that was a quick fix because, and sometimes they did a good job of editing the face out that was talking.
2: Right.
3: You heard them.
2: Yeah.
3: They would start talking.
2: The speaker isn't on
3: and
2: camera.
3: And then they'd zoom out or zoom in and you wouldn't see it. And dude, it was some of the most unbelievable fighting stuff. And it's nonstop. There's not a boring second in the movie.
2: Bud?
3: There's not a second where you go, where's this going?
2: Let me tell you. You
3: know where it's going in 3 minutes.
2: I don't know. I always say that the more you pour it on about a movie, the more generally I dig the movie.
3: It's just set the bar.
2: Yeah.
3: It set the bar for those kind of movies.
2: I mean,
3: it's sick.
2: My wife's off today. I may drag her to it.
3: It's not out.
2: Oh, so it has to be like a random thing.
3: Yeah, you don't know what it is.
2: Oh, man.
3: Let me find the release
2: date. You
3: know
2: what it is? This is where we do what we do. And we call that manager. And we go, listen, we're not going to tell anybody. But
3: well, we should at least go, hey, we should get into all of these so we can do what we're doing right now.
2: Right.
3: Comes out the 12th.
2: Oh, that's next week. We can wait.
3: Yeah. That's usually what they do. They pop it 2 weeks before to probably get buzz.
2: Mm-hmm.
3: And the first time I did this screen unseen, I got Companion. But I did a lot of research to find out if I would get my girlfriend
2: Sophie
3: in my robot movie.
2: Are you kidding me?
3: And then one time Zoe and her mom did it, and they got Primate. They had no idea what they were seeing, and they took a kid to where the monkey eats people.
2: I feel like, and I know it wasn't this for Upgrade, and for folks, if you haven't seen Upgrade, just dial it up on whatever streaming service you can watch it on. Because I remember walking into Upgrade, and I walked out. It was you, me, Jack, and who? Billy?
3: I think it was just three of us.
2: Okay. You, me, and Jack walk into Upgrade, and we walked out of there, and I was like, that was amazing. Jack still talks about Upgrade, and he's in the movie industry. He loved that movie. I think it influenced him, but I'll see this one. I'm psyched. I'm psyched to see it.
3: Dude, I was stunned how good it was. Stunned. Because my brain's like, oh, she's going to roast me. I shouldn't have taken a kid to this.
2: Meanwhile.
3: And then it just takes off.
2: You just.
3: And I looked at her 5 minutes in. I go, this is going to be good.
2: This is going to be badass.
3: 5 minutes in, I go, okay, this is going to be good.
2: It's called The Furious, everybody.
3: The Furious.
2: Not Fast and Furious. Not Furious 9. Not More Fast, More Furious.
3: From the producers of Crouching Tiger, Hidden Dragon.
2: Not Too Fast, Too Furious. The Furious.
3: And from the people that did the fight scenes in award-winning Somewhere Everywhere All at Once or whatever.
2: I hate they called it The Furious, because now that's all anyone's going to do is try to drag it into that awful franchise.
3: Oh, no.
2: That's what I mean.
3: They're not even close.
2: I know they're not even close. That's why naming
3: just
2: it
3: watch
2: that.
3: The trailer. If you guys watch the trailer, it'll sell itself. I don't think the trailer's out for everybody to see, because I don't think they put
2: you can go Google it.
3: That's what I'm pointing. Yeah. I go to the movies all the time. I've never seen this trailer. Like, go watch the trailer and you'll be like, oh, mm-hmm. Okay.
2: Dude, I watched it and I just nodded. I went,
3: dude.
2: Okay.
3: So good.
2: Yeah. I'm
3: I hope it gets nominated. It's a shame if it doesn't get nominated.
2: Look, June summer movies, this means they think it's going to do box office.
3: What,
2: if they put the movie in June, they think it's going to do money.
3: It should.
2: That's what I mean.
3: It's going to be a big word of mouth.
2: Clearly the executive saw
3: it. It's going to be a huge word of mouth. I can tell you right now, everybody that went to that theater with me the other day is telling that 10 people they know.
2: But my point is, these executives saw this and went, June.
3: Have you ever been to a movie where everybody went, whoa, like 5 times at the same time? Like, there's a couple scenes where you're like, yo, like some,
2: it happened a couple of times in Obsession.
3: Whoa. I mean, that's a good, when the whole theater is in.
2: Dude. The scene in Obsession with the steering wheel, that is where the entire theater I was in was like, oh, no.
3: I think that was set up to see her coming. And then
2: it was.
3: But it did take the movie to another level.
2: When it happened.
3: It took the movie to gory.
2: Woo!
3: That scene took the movie to gory.
2: Woo,
3: before that
2: buddy.
3: Scene, it was a creepy movie.
2: And then it went gross.
3: And that's the same with this. The last fight is when the blood comes out. There's a lot of fighting and there's hammers involved, but then they get like...
2: Well, because by that time, I'm sure, and you know better than I do, by that time, the audience was probably ready to watch someone bleed to death.
3: Then they give you comedically
2: cartoonish.
3: Awesome blood.
2: Yeah.
3: And it is so good.
2: That's the part where Kill Bill is cartoonish.
3: And there's kids involved.
2: Mm-hmm.
3: Like a lot of them, not just her. It's a kid trafficking thing, which everybody wants those people to die. So the whole theater's cheering. I was surprised that people didn't stand up and clap. It was one of those movies. Unless all those dorks did all their homework and knew it was coming, but even then.
2: No.
3: Watch the trailer. It's called The Furious.
2: I'm in.
3: And go see it June 12th.
2: All right.
1: It's the Rath Ride Home with John and D, presented by Rath Mitsubishi on the corner of 71B and Don Tyson.

0: 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Now, here's John and Deke.
1: What's up? It is the John and Deke Show. Thank you for being with us as we are now just cruising right through June. Excited about it, to be honest. The older I get, the more I don't mind heat. The older I get, the more I, you know, every year, whether it's the coldest day of the year or the hottest day of the year, you do the whole thing. Would you rather it be 107 degrees or 32? Which is the most false equivalency I've ever heard. But I always will lean hot. I know you are the opposite, especially when you're indoors. Your thermostat has to be at 56 degrees.
2: I'd rather my house be cold than hot.
1: Right.
2: I think everybody would rather their house be cold than hot.
1: Yeah. In fact, it's got to the point.
2: But outside, I'd rather be hot than cold.
1: Right. That's exactly right. Precisely. So here we are. We're getting ready to go into June, and we're going to be a lot more outside and things like that. Zoe's about to become a golfer.
2: Yep. Going to be doing the creeks. That's going to be fun. She's like, can Evie come? I'm like, sure, bring Evie. Let's
1: go. Bring everybody.
2: Bring the whole golf team.
1: Bring the entire golf team and the coaches to the creeks. We're going to be starting there this Friday, where we're going to be doing a really cool deal. Brett Hash, who owns the creeks, came up with this idea. It's not like Deke and I sat here like we do with everything else and conjured this incredible marketing ploy. Now, this is Brett's idea. I mean, we're going to be out there for 7 straight weeks, 6 contests, and then the 7th week is going to be a virtual tournament, the winner of which is going to win a trip to Panama City Beach for 5 days and 4 nights, airfare, hotel, golf, all included. So I would recommend being a part of this. You don't have to. By the way, I don't know if anyone out there has ever played anything with the TrackMan before. I hadn't. I'd never played with the specific TrackMan. I'd played at places, as we all know, up north where they've got computers and they can tell you where you're hitting the ball and all that stuff. But the TrackMan's even better and less expensive and more centrally located and on an actual golf course. So you can play that TrackMan for a while. Like Zoe and I can sit there and we can play target practice. We can just work on our wedges. We can do the hole where we go up and down like driver, 3-iron, 5-iron. And then she'll look. And what if you're one of these places where they have the computerized golf and you're like, well, I want to go out on a golf course right now. You got to get in your car. You got to drive somewhere else. When you're at the creeks and you're playing with the TrackMan and Zoe looks at us and goes, can we play a quick 9? Can we get out there on the course? You can do it.
2: Let's do it.
1: You're on an actual golf course. So that's going to be starting this

0: not the most bike friendly. Not a lot of shoulders and bike lanes.
1: Yeah, you're probably right.
0: Out that way.
1: You're probably right on that
0: one. We don't know how to do that.
1: So yeah, are you excited? You're gonna play?
0: I am.
1: Are we? We can't win the contest.
0: No, we can't win the. Why do we do this every time? No, we can't win our own
1: but
0: contest.
1: But we might.
0: 30 years at no, we won't because we won't be in it. We'll just be playing. But no, I watch your boy right there at Rudy's put a bunch of things in the box, thinking he's gonna win the thing. And I go, Jackson.
1: That's what I told him. I'm like, Jackson, what are you doing,
0: Jackson?
1: What are you doing,
0: Jackson?
1: Buddy?
0: I swear to God, I'm not joking. We're pulling names, and there was a 3% chance. I'm like, I swear to God. If Jackson's name comes up, I'm going to act like I can't read it. I'm going to go, and the winner is, I don't even know your name. It's like illegible. Let's pull another one, Sophie.
1: Well, he got fed, so he's fine. Just feed him.
0: Yeah, but for everyone else, you can win this trip. It's going to be insane. I, by the way, know I won't win this trip. I get worse at golf this much every year, so I know I ain't winning. Especially if there's any short game involved, you can forget it. But a lot of this, there is not short game involved. This is for you just hitting your driver as long as we're going to have a long drive contest. The whole thing. I'm interested to see Zoe swing. How much golf has she played?
1: Zero.
0: Oh, wow. So she hasn't.
1: None.
0: So it's all been talk.
1: Correct.
0: Okay.
1: It's all to get out of it because she has to take that kind of a class.
0: So, okay.
1: And her very best friend's dad is a Springdale Country Club member.
0: Okay.
1: So she's like, hey, Zoe, let's play golf. And Zoe's like, what do I have to do? Wear cute outfits.
0: Well, yeah.
1: And I'm like, all right, you're in. So we're going to learn. And maybe she has it. Maybe she doesn't.
0: Well, we do. Well,
1: I got to be honest with you, buddy. I've tried to get her out of it 15 times.
0: Get her out of what?
1: Golf.
0: Why? Doesn't she want to
1: play? Because she has no idea. No, she has to. She's just doing it to do it. There's no interest.
0: Okay.
1: She just has to take a class. Evie's taking the class. So I'm just like, can you do a music class? Can you do an art? Can you do something you actually know what it is? But, you know. It's everybody's just like, well, you know, everybody tells her the same thing. It's like, you know, if you have to give something, it can be fun. And I'm just like, I'm going to buy $400 worth of stuff for her to quit.
0: What are her other interests?
1: Taylor Swift.
0: That can't be it.
1: That is it.
0: I mean, I know it's
1: Taylor
0: maybe
1: Swift.
0: The number one, but she goes to do those other things.
1: Taylor
0: she doesn't
1: Swift.
0: Only go to Taylor Swift concerts.
1: Pretty much.
0: What other concerts does she go to?
1: She goes to every concert, but her love is Taylor Swift, who has a song coming out. I just learned through the Toy Story. So
0: is
1: there
0: it
1: you go.
0: It's in Toy Story 5?
1: That was the big news,
0: oh,
1: but
0: gosh.
1: You're not in that algorithm. Taylor Swift just dropped a song. It will be a song on Friday for TS5. Get it, TS?
0: Mm-hmm. Toy Story.
1: I knew
0: Taylor
1: it.
0: Swift.
1: I knew you. It's about the cowgirl Jessie, so it's probably going to be country-ish. And it'll be a return to Taylor's country roots. So people are excited. And that guy from Bleachers, Jack Antonoff, he helped her out. The song's inspired by Rootin' Tootin' Cowgirl Jessie's ongoing journey in Toy Story 5 that began back in Toy Story 2. Will you go to Toy Story 5?
0: I think I will. I've seen every one of them in the theater.
1: Oh, okay.
0: Every one of them.
1: All right.
0: I mean, this is the OG Pixar movie.
1: Yes.
0: Is Toy Story. So I
1: that
0: mean,
1: was it, one of the newbie questions the other day of what was the first Pixar movie.
0: It's Toy
1: it was Toy Story. Made them, put them on the map,
0: yeah.
1: And now they run it.
0: Well, not only that, it's hard to lose when in the mid-90s you break out with this, ingenious ingenuity that they did with the computers. People don't realize Pixar has only been around 30 years, and they do it with a guy who just won 2 Academy Awards. Tom Hanks had just won the Academy Award for Philadelphia. Then he won it for Forrest Gump. Then he got nominated for Apollo 13. Then he made Toy Story. So he was the biggest star in the world. And everyone was like, oh, God, now it's an animated movie?
1: They said wouldn't be a Taylor song without variations. She's going to have multiple variations of this song, and my daughter will buy all of them because that's what they do.
0: That's what they do is they buy
1: and
0: every
1: it's already
0: variation.
1: Sold out, by the way. Did
0: of
1: I say she will? Because she did, and they're gone.
0: They're all pre-ordered, and they're all gone.
1: So looking forward to not playing the new Taylor Swift song on 94.9. I knew it. I knew you. It will be out Friday.
0: That's exciting.
1: When we're at the creeks, maybe we'll listen to it on the way out.
0: Hey, let
1: there.
0: Me tell you something. I'll make you a deal.
1: All right.
0: If Zoe comes out Friday,
1: yeah,
0: and I know it'll be blaring our own station.
1: Well, she'll be there.
0: Right. And so what we can do,
1: if.
0: I'm
1: She's
0: excited.
1: Coming.
0: I want her to play for me. I want my first time to hear this song
1: okay.
0: From Zoe.
1: If it's going to be country-ish, she'll probably be like, nah, I don't know.
0: Well, I don't know.
1: She'll set you straight. She'll tell you songs Taylor Swift she don't like.
0: Right.
1: I will give her that. She doesn't love everything. She doesn't have, you know, she just doesn't drink the Kool-Aid on all of it.
0: Right.
1: But
0: I'm excited to hear it. I mean, look, if they're going to have TS do TS... I'm sure it'll be great.
1: It's a good collab.
0: It is. I saw the billboards now. They've been really doing a good job with that.
1: Just calling it TS.
0: Just TS.
1: Yep.
0: And you're left to go, which TS is it?
1: Well, both.

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1: Hi, Meteorologist Garrett Lewis with your forecast. Now, here's how it's going to go for today. We had some showers out there yesterday. Most of us stayed dry. Today, it'll be mostly sunny with highs in the mid-80s. Low 80s for Wednesday, still sunny. Sunny on Thursday, low and mid-80s. Rain chances, they move back in coming up Friday. So mainly in the afternoon and evening on Friday. And then as we head into the weekend, our rain chances also pick back up on Saturday and on Sunday with scattered showers and storms during the second half of the day. For Radio John Deke, I'm meteorologist Garrett Lewis.
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3: For the Northwest Arkansas Traffic Network, I'm John Runyon. Here's a look at your traffic update. So far, so good this afternoon. I-49 northbound and southbound have no problems at this time. A little bit of congestion around Lowell as you try to get onto I-49. Same thing with Bentonville and Rogers. That'll start to build up as we go further into the afternoon as well. And be careful around the construction area around MLK and I-49 in Fayetteville. That's a your traffic update from the Northwest Arkansas Traffic Network. I'm John Runyon.
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12: Heart disease is still the leading cause of death here in the United States and around the world. But what if there was something you could do earlier in life to reduce the odds of becoming a statistic? Well, here in the United States, tens of millions of adults already take a statin to lower their cholesterol. But new guidance put out by the American College of Cardiology and the American Heart Association now emphasize that treating high cholesterol sooner could significantly reduce a person's lifetime risk of heart attack or stroke. How early are we talking? In your 30s, believe it or not. Of course, you need to talk to your doctor about whether statins are right for you, but you should know that the evidence is really starting to stack up that shows the earlier you get a jump on reducing lifelong exposure to plaque-causing lipids and lipoproteins, the better the odds are going to be for you. Make sure you get your cholesterol checked. That's the first step. I'm Dr. Sanjay Gupta, helping you live a better life.
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1: We put a thing up on the page this weekend that I was eager to see everyone, and it got a lot of response. It got a lot of traction. I'm not saying it went viral or anything, but it got a lot of people. I put up a picture I found at a restaurant where it's a dad and his three girls. You're a dad. Mm. You have three kids. Mm-hmm. This was a photo of a dad at a restaurant in a booth with three girls, and on the table there's like a little cage, and inside the cage are the three cell phones of the daughters. And you can plainly see it is locked. And the dad's making a happy thumbs up gesture. And the three daughters, you'll never believe this, Deke, they all look miserable.
3: Not happy about it.
1: Because they're at a restaurant without their cell phones. And here's the caption. And I simply put up, restaurants are now giving a 10% discount. This is happening nationwide, by the way. On a bill if you put away the cell phones in the phone jail. Would this make you more or less? Because I think immediately more. That's me. I'm a dad. You're a dad. I think more. But I said, will this make you more or less inclined to go to this restaurant? And I was surprised how many people said less. They said less inclined.
3: They don't want to be told what to do.
1: I get it. They don't
3: have
1: to do it.
3: 10% off for showing up at your restaurant.
1: Because this is a way to enjoy the dining experience for the family. You know what I mean? Like, I know that a lot of times if you're going out to dinner with kids, you rarely are going to go out to dinner with like all three of your kids. They're adults. They've moved on. They're working. You don't know their schedules. But Zoe, you do. And if you dine with her, it's generally either you and Zoe or you, Lexi and Zoe. Is she on her phone most dinners? I think most people are on their phones most dinners.
3: We do a good job of putting it down. We're not really. I mean, but to be fair, I don't know.
1: I've gotten really conscious at when I eat. I will look around the restaurant. And I will see how it's going.
3: Yeah.
1: I will judge
3: every
1: table.
3: Man, I told
1: table.
3: You, one time we were at that pizza place, and this guy was across from his attractive wife. It was before a basketball game. It was for the Louisville game. We were at Woodfire, Woodstone.
1: That is crazy how you remember that.
3: No, because the guy was listening to Zach on YouTube, holding it up to his ear, ignoring his wife. So then I text Zach the picture. This guy's ignoring his wife. Then Zach starts talking about this guy. And he starts looking around.
1: Because they're live.
3: Yeah.
1: Yeah.
3: And I'm like,
1: hey, look, you booth.
3: Yeah.
1: At Chili's.
3: And it was the restaurant had like five people in it. So he probably knew it was probably me.
1: That is hysterical.
3: But I'm like, this guy, and I could hear him. It was like, you know, old man loud, and the lady's just bored on her. She wasn't even doing it. She was just being ignored.
1: I hate it.
3: And I get it. They were an older couple, not really older, probably our age, maybe a little older, but not like 80.
1: Right.
3: But they, I don't know how long they'd been together. I don't know any of their background, but I was like, man.
1: Us adjacent.
3: We put our phones up. Lexi and I are pretty, if we're at a restaurant.
1: I only get mine out if
3: my
1: wife does it
3: first. You and Kendall probably do. You and Kendall probably don't. We don't.
1: And you know what's weird?
3: Each other.
1: I'll say something else. I'll even go further. Back in the day, before COVID, let's say that. Before COVID, you couldn't have got that phone to be out of my hand for a 15-minute stretch if you hit it.
3: Yeah.
1: But now, I will notice, I will frequently lose my phone, frequently misplace my phone, because the happier I am as a human being, and the happier I am in my life, and the happier I am in my home.
3: And you're not on call.
1: And I, thank you.
3: I mean, I'll speak for you, your past relationship, you couldn't go, and this is not hyperbole or exaggeration, 10 minutes.
1: But 10?
3: I'm being nice.
1: Yeah, you are. It's 5.
3: 10. It's max 10. If you didn't have contact in 10 minutes.
1: It was code red.
3: Mm-hmm. Yeah. It was weird.
1: Mm-hmm.
3: It was odd.
1: Well,
3: and it was draining.
1: Well,
3: and it was draining on me, and it wasn't even my relationship.
1: I know.
3: And it'd be during the show.
1: Oh, it'd be during 24 hours a day.
3: Yeah. You would think normally during a broadcast, people would get it that we're busy, because we legit are busy.
1: Because
3: we'd be doing a break, you'd be texting. I'm like, what's going on? Everything good? and everything's fine.
1: I will go, and this is not an exact, you know what I'm going to do?
3: If she had her druthers, she was sat in that chair like Rich used to do and monitor us.
1: Like my dad falling asleep.
3: Right.
1: Let me go back in yesterday and find the times that we text. Are you ready? This is a true story. I text her good morning at 9:12. Okay? I then just basically...
3: Well, buddy, what you're explaining is what everybody's normal
1: right.
3: thing is.
1: But hold on.
3: So look at me. I'm normal now.
1: No. Hold on. So the last text I sent her that yesterday morning, 9:12. When do you think I heard back from her?
3: Well, I don't know.
1: 3:29.
3: Was it the 4 a.m. staying up watching Japan videos?
1: 3:29 p.m.
3: Okay.
1: So for 7 hours.
3: Now, did she sleep?
1: She was at work.
3: Oh, okay. Well, yeah.
1: That's my point. She's at the salon. She had like 2 colors, 3 cuts.
3: Same with Lex,
1: A consultation.
3: You can forget texting anybody to Ziki's from 10 a.m. to 3.
1: Yeah. So 6-7 hours of no contact.
3: Lexi had a huge family text the other day that the aunt sent to all of us around 12:30. She didn't get it till 2 days later.
1: We have a family, same. We have a family text that if, you know, it's Savannah.
3: And it was an update on her grandparents that she completely missed because it was lunch rush. And I'm like, did you not see that? 2 days later, because I just assumed she did.
1: Shout out, because I know she listens. She put up a video of literally our radio in the background. Savannah found a kitten. Like, she and her boyfriend, Corey, are, like, salvaged. Yeah. Literally saved
3: a little
1: kitten.
3: Well, she sent us a video of chickens.
1: Right. Chickens. Well, the chickens were crossing the road.
3: I thought she was going to show us another cop running over some birds on the road. I was like, oh, here we go.
1: Oh, here we go. Springville's finest.
3: I kept waiting for a cop to run those chickens over. I go, is this another one? I really thought it was. I was like, nothing happened. Only send me birds on
1: the
3: road
1: videos. That's
3: the
1: joke. I need to, you know what? We need to retweet that Savannah video and go, hey, we'd like to thank the cops for not running over the birds.
3: I kept waiting for it. I'm like, what is this? It's just regular chickens on the road? You ain't been to Missouri? I just got back from Missouri. This is how it is. You know what their cops don't do? Run them over.
1: Or back up over them.
3: Yeah. Goslings. I learned that term.
1: Yeah, and not in La La Land Goslings.
3: Not the old Project Mary Gosling.
1: No.
3: Baby Goose.
1: Maybe Goslings.
3: So his name's Ryan Baby Goose?
1: Ryan Baby Goose. Project Hail Mary.
3: And who ran over the baby goose?
1: I believe ASP.
3: Oh, good. So, Savannah, your wife's sister,
1: so
3: sent us
1: my
3: a video
1: puts
3: of birds.
1: But my point is, all this is there's a group text with our family, and she was like, look at this kitten. And it's her and Corey, and she's saving the kitten and the whole thing. It's adorable. When do you think Kendall responded to that? That's right. Like, at 6. That was on our group thread for 4.5 hours. Everyone's going crazy. She is just, you know... So it's a different world.
3: Yeah, when they're busy in their heads and in work.
1: And so I have, like, my phone is, it's called a work phone. And all I do is, I got the bike rally, I got the fireworks, I got meetings, I got stuff with you, it's work. And I am so much more productive. My goodness.
3: Speaking of phone, you need to text that lady.
1: I do.
3: Yeah.
1: You're right.
3: Because that'll happen. But you know what? We're probably due for the old John and Deke get new phone day.
1: Yeah, I've been due for that for 9 years.
3: We'll go get a new phone. We'll go to Gent's place and get our face cut on.
1: How many phones have you had in 9 years?
3: I don't know. Less than you. But
1: false.
3: Not that many.
1: I've had one phone for 9 years.
3: But not that more than you. I think I've had 2.
1: I've got text threads that go back to 17.
3: Well, that's why your phone's slow. So Messenger, like, hey, what do we got to do for a couple of updates? Because, you know, the new iPhone's coming, so they can just give us the one that came out.
1: Dude, I'll take one from 3 years ago, and it would be brand new. I think I care.
3: Start the text, Big Daddy.
1: I got it.
3: Start the text.
1: I'm on it.
3: Oh, Metro by T-Mobile, the official provider of the Loyola Rover.
1: Of these two clowns.
3: That's right. We had Metro by T-Mobile for years because that one guy was at a remote.
1: Quentin.
3: I was doing a remote in Tulsa with a UFC fighter, and this guy goes, hey, man.
1: Hey, man.
3: And then he got us custom covers for our phone.
1: Mm-hmm.
3: We got to see if he's still around.
1: Dude, I'm sure he's probably a regional vice president.
3: He was a good dude.
1: He's a good dude. Great at what he did. I'm sure if I Googled him, he's probably got a big job.
3: If you guys are paying more for your phones like idiots, just go to Metro by T-Mobile. Your phone bill will be in half, and you get the same phones. We have iPhones. You're listening. We choose not to do the upgrades. They have all the upgrades.
1: Mm-hmm.
3: We just choose not to, but we're due. We're a couple of boys that are due for new phones.
1: And we cannot describe how much we love Metro by T-Mobile. We just can't.
3: We've been with them the longest.
1: This is 10th year we've been with them.
3: Yeah.
1: Because they started
3: on purpose.
1: Yeah.
3: On purpose.
1: We choose them. And I'll give you a funny story. My wife was with one of the big providers like 7 or 8 years ago. She would roundly mock me for having Metro by T-Mobile. And now, guess who has better service on their phone?
3: Womp womp.
1: We do.
3: Yep.
1: We have better service on our Metro by T-Mobile than I don't even remember
3: the blue
1: what she's
3: one.
1: Got.
3: She has the blue one. She has the blue one.
1: I can't remember.
3: Yeah, because they're terrible.
1: They are.
3: Metro by T-Mobile. Do it. Switch. Why? What's wrong with you people?
1: I know. We
3: Grass
1: love
3: is
1: ours.
3: High. Groceries are high.
1: Less
3: their bills
1: money,
3: are less.
1: Same great phones. Same great service. Less money.
3: I think people think the perception with Metro by T-Mobile is you got to get like a Lego phone. Like you got to get the cheapest phone.
1: Oh, yeah. Like you're getting a Nokia.
3: Yeah. Yeah, like a Korean phone.
1: Mm-hmm.
3: No, you're getting an iPhone.
1: The best iPhone.
3: Right.
1: Hell, maybe you're not even with an iPhone. Maybe you got one of the
3: they
1: Androids.
3: Do even better on
1: they
3: that.
1: Got those too.
3: They got all the phones that everybody else has, and the bills are less.
1: Yeah, they're all over Northwest Arkansas. Go where we go. Metro by T-Mobile, the official wireless provider of these two guys on 94.9.
3: And you know what we need? Two new iPhones.
1: Okay.
3: Can be last year's edition.
1: Cass? Hey, Cass? I'm sending this to Cass. Cass, we love you. And Metro by T-Mobile.
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4: With a look at your forecast, I'm meteorologist Garrett Lewis. Going to walk you through the rest of the week. For today, mostly sunny skies. A few showers yesterday, mostly stayed east of the I-49 corridor. For today, we'll be sunny with temperatures in the low and mid-80s. It'll play out again like that on Wednesday with low 80s. Mid-80s again for Thursday. I think rain chances start to move back in coming up Friday, and that carries us into the upcoming weekend, both on Saturday and on Sunday. For Radio John Deke, I'm meteorologist Garrett Lewis.
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4: I'm meteorologist Garrett Lewis with your forecast. Mostly sunny skies for today. Temperatures, they're going to be in the low to mid 80s, so it's still going to be toasty. It won't be quite as warm as it's been over the last couple of days, and you'll notice just a subtle decrease in humidity. Mostly sunny again for Wednesday, low 80s. Mostly sunny Thursday, mid 80s. Here comes Friday. The clouds move back in, and we'll have a 40% chance of rain second half of the day. Rain chances go up to 60%, though, coming up Saturday and Sunday. For Radio John Deke, I'm meteorologist Garrett Lewis.
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21: 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We're out of here.
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1: Fellas, if you haven't checked out The Gents Place, what are you doing? What are you doing? Don't be like me. Don't be like, well, I got a person. Well, just, you know, give that person a break and just go check out The Gents Place and then make the switch, because there ain't nothing like that in Northern Arkansas.
2: No.
1: There is nothing like it. There's one right on the campus of Walmart and the one in Bentonville. All the services they provide, men need to take care of themselves and do things for them.
2: Well, these Gents boxes are awesome.
1: Well, it's going to be part of the John and Deke Big Package for Father's Day. So we are excited about that. We're also still looking for people to be in the America 250, because if you don't know, America 250 was going to have a very bipartisan little concert gathering, and then it got hijacked, and people were like, I don't know if I want it. People that are pro... People that you would think would be for this, like Bret Michaels, is like, nah, I think I'm out on this.
2: Yeah.
1: Like, people that you wouldn't surprise.
2: It should tell you a lot.
1: Should tell you a lot when Bret Michaels, who's all about faith, family, and...
2: More than Martina McBride?
1: Right.
2: No. She's a country star.
1: I know, but
2: which means
1: both...
2: it's all about the American flag, and so, all about the South, and all about country music.
1: So now they're trying to backpedal and find, oh man, we need to find somebody for this thing. So we have the whole collection of failed auditions.
2: Like, they're trying to find people to perform at this thing, and what did we do?
1: We found
0: the America 250 celebration is still searching for singers for July 4th. Mm-hmm. So without further ado, it's another America 250 celebration failed singer.
3: Hopped off the plane at LAX with the dream in my cardigan.
1: You want her?
3: Welcome

0: was on. And the Jay-Z song was on. Hands up, they're playing my song. Butterflies fly away. I'm nodding my head like yay. Moving my lips like yay. The hands up, they're playing my song. I know I'm gonna be okay.
1: God bless the United States.
2: So there you go.
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2: There you go. Maybe that lady, she can show up. They got room for her.
4: Exactly.
2: They got room for her. So, I mean, we're looking for the people that did not make the cut.
4: Yeah.
2: I mean, because America
4: they've lost every single... They lost Vanilla Ice.
2: They did, but
4: they
2: not...
4: Everyone.
3: The America 250 celebration is still searching for singers for July 4th.
2: You heard of the band America?
3: Ado, it's another America 250
4: right?
3: celebration
2: yeah,
3: failed
2: and
3: singer.
2: Others.
4: Okay.
2: Why not this guy?
4: A horse with no name.

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1: John Deke. That's so, awesome. You know, with the America 250, mm-hmm. they who all backed out?
3: Oh, dude. So first of all, Millie Vanilli, one of them's dead.
1: Why did they get invited?
3: They're just asking people they thought would say yes.
1: You think this guy'll say yes?
2: Uh-oh. The America Again? 250 celebration
3: How many do we got?
2: Still searching
1: Enough.
2: For singers for July 4th. Oh, so boy. Without further ado, it's another America 250 celebration failed singer.
0: God bless the United States.
1: You want any of these guys for a re-row? I could probably make some calls if they won't do a 250. Maybe they'll do the re-row.
3: Travis Kidd
4: isn't even doing it.
1: Oh, okay.
4: Yeah.
5: To soothe my head.
3: Oh, my God.
5: Turn my blue heart to red.
3: Oh, my God.
5: Doctor, doctor, give me the news. I've got a bad case of loving you.
1: Right.
5: No pills gonna cure my ill. I've got a bad case of loving you.
1: So, I mean, that's not so bad. We can't. You know, people would show up for that one?
3: No.
1: Not rocking enough for them? They want more rock and roll?
3: They would drive people away from the re-row rally.
1: What about more rock and roll? You want more rock and roll?
3: I do.
1: A little more rock and roll?
2: For July 4th. More? So without further ado, it's another America 250 celebration failed singer.

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2: So you're saying no to all of those?
3: Yes.
2: All right. Well, we'll find more tomorrow, I guess.
1: It's the Wrath Ride Home with John and D, presented by Wrath Mitsubishi, on the corner of 71B and Don Tyson.

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1: Well, one thing you've definitely heard us talking about lately a lot about is we're bringing it back, the rally. We're bringing everything back. We'll get all that stuff later. But we're bringing back the rally, the bike rally, the Rero rally is what we're
2: right
1: doing.
2: Right in, right out.
1: Right in, right
2: That's
1: out.
2: That is.
1: And it's at a centralized location, fixed location with all the parking you could possibly ever want. For your classic car, your motorcycle, we got food, we got games, we got fun, and this week, we got something that'll blow your mind. I'm looking at it right now, in fact, and first of all, we in studio, we got Chris, wait, we call him Barnes, we got Neil, we got Josh of the Rero Rally, and Barnes, you sent this to me, and I looked at the picture of a guy, it almost looked photoshopped, a guy on a wheel. It looks like he's flying through the air on a wheel, and he's wearing helmets and everything. I'm like, how come they made the motorcycle look like a wheel? Turns out it's a wheel.
3: Yeah, so they're called an electric unicycle. Oh. Basically, you think of a wheel with little wings, and you stand on the wings, and it goes 50 miles an hour.
2: Sounds like a Jethro Tull song, the electric unicycle.
1: It does.
2: Sounds like, I think I heard that when I was a ready. Kid.
1: But I'm seriously, we're going to put all this on our page. You can go to facebook.com/loyalnorrillarmy. We're going to share everything so you can see
2: so
1: it.
2: So this dude does jumps?
3: Jumps, they do races.
2: Oh, nice.
3: Yeah, so they've got a whole deal. They travel all over the country. Great dudes, man. They just chill out and they just get crazy.
1: I'm seriously like...
2: And they're coming to Rero?
3: They're coming to Rero.
1: They're coming to the
3: nice.
1: Rally.
3: Yep.
1: And first of all, I watched... So then I'm like, okay, let me see this. So then I watched a little video of it. These people are crazy.
3: Yeah.
1: Are they... I mean, how often do they crash on a motorized unicycle?
3: A lot.
2: Yeah.
1: Dude, I'm not kidding.
2: Liability?
1: I looked at it.
2: Can I have them sign a waiver?
3: That's on them.
1: That's okay. So this is their business.
3: Yeah, this is their business.
1: It's like if Evel Knievel did this on a unicycle.
2: Man, people love watching that stuff. Secretly, they're wanting them to crash. You know?
3: Exactly.
1: We're all like, they
3: yeah,
1: are.
3: Exactly. We must.
1: And some of them not so it. Secretly. They're like, yeah!
2: Oh, I don't think they cheered if they bust, but I mean, internally, you're like, when they make those jumps, you're like, okay.
1: So now I'm looking at this. Here's another photo.
2: What's it called again?
1: Amped
3: Electric Games.
1: Okay, so I'm looking at one photo, Deke, and I've got on one side the ramp. It's seriously, he's flying over a freaking school bus.
2: This should tell me everything I need to know. Where are they based out of?
3: Seth is based out of Denver.
2: Yep,
1: there you
2: I was
1: go.
2: Gonna say Colorado.
1: See?
2: I was gonna put all my money on Colorado. Those lunatics in Colorado with their crazy air.
1: I know, man.
2: And their legal weed. they got bored, and now they're just electric unicycling.
1: And now they're just.
2: I should have said Colorado before it, but we all thought it.
1: So this is going to be at Rero this week.
3: Yeah. So what we're going to do is they're probably going to do a few shows. Okay. So they'll go on do a little show expedition. Right as the gates open up, okay. And the band will go on. The band will take a break. They'll do another one. They'll be out there teaching people how to ride them. They'll race
2: them.
3: Oh,
2: wow.
3: When I told him there's an oval track out there, he was like, what?
1: In.
3: Yeah.
2: Now, is this a place where if one inclined could leave with their own electric unicycle?
3: Do they have them. I don't know if they're bringing
2: okay.
3: them.
2: But it's not like some booth. Go see Bob at the booth and leave with your own.
3: Yeah.
2: It's probably for the best if they don't right now. You know,
3: well, they're also bringing some electric motorcycles too. So.
1: Yeah, yeah, yeah. Nice. Some two wheels.
3: Yeah,
1: okay, that I like. I like all this. Don't get me wrong. So, yeah, this is the rally that's happening this week, and that's not all that's going to be there because credit to you guys on getting great music so far. Psyched that we got 90-pound wrench next week, but we got Travis Kidd this week.
3: Absolutely, yeah.
1: That's
3: Travis
1: awesome.
3: Kidd, you know, originally from Fayetteville.
1: Yeah,
3: all of us old school know him.
2: Yep,
1: local boy makes good. So, I mean, we're excited to have him.
2: Is he in Tulsa?
3: Yeah, he's out of Tulsa yep. now. But yeah. You know, he plays all over. Travis is a great musician. He's
2: long time.
3: Played all over the country.
1: Let's talk about the rally a little bit because I mean we've been talking about it just on the show.
2: So he's happy to come back. Ain't no thing for him to come back here and hang with the boys.
1: Yeah. Yep. One of the things, so I compared what this rally is to what we've always done at like 412 and 71, or 412 and 49 rather, where it was at a restaurant. And so when we got together, all of us, and started going, well, let's do it at Parsons Stadium, I had to literally come out and stand there with Barnes and go, talk me through the vision of this, because nothing was there yet. We hadn't had the thing. But then when we had the first rally, it all made sense. It was so much better as far as parking. When we would do it at 412 and 49, we would have to fight cars. We would have mm-hmm. to fight people trying to get in and out of, you know, that whole situation. Now we got the whole stadium to ourselves. We got all the parking you could possibly want. And we got food, by the way.
3: Yeah, and that's kind of one thing when Neil and Josh and I, we kind of got onto this deal. We just, like, had this vision. And just a weekly rally for everybody to come out. And
1: like
3: just,
1: we used to have.
3: Yeah. And just forget the world that we live in and have fun.
1: Yeah.
2: You know, I like that you included cars because Tulsa just broke the record for the longest classic car parade, Route 66, last weekend.
3: Yeah.
2: So everybody here drove over there and did it, and they got no place to bring it. But now we do.
3: Yeah.
2: It's not just bikes.
3: Right. We've got an area for bikes. We've got an area for cars.
2: Cool.
3: You know, and it's live
2: music.
3: But
2: the other one was all bikes, only bikes. And
3: right.
1: Yeah, bikes.
2: Yeah.
1: Yeah.
2: This like is our bikes, boy bikes, could bring his vets.
1: Yeah.
2: Tell your boy to bring his vets.
1: I know, right?
2: Right.
1: I mean, we have a few of those guys. If you're a classic car owner, it doesn't matter what it is. In fact, it doesn't even. It just can be a cool car. It doesn't have to be a certain age.
3: Absolutely.
1: Yeah. It can be anything, which was really cool the first week. Immediately the word got out and people were doing that. We're talking about the Rero Rally that we are so proud to sponsor. And then this is going to culminate in the fall like it always does. Culminates in the fall with a gigantic concert. And then we're going to give away a bike. And I get to finally say that, where we're going to give away this bike from Janice Motorcycles. Everyone's like, oh, Janice, like in The Sopranos? Like Tony Soprano's sister Janice? No, J-A-N-U-S Motorcycles. And we're going to put the photos up on our page and all those things. We are so psyched to give this bike away. And once we announce the bike, it's amazing how many people, these people want to win something for free. And nowadays, there's no one's giving anything away. And so we're bringing it all back on what we used to do in the old radio, where we'd have these weekly remotes, and they're at a giant concert in the fall, and everyone gets to show out. And we're so excited to bring this back. It's been like, it feels like it's been forever, is what it feels like.
4: It's been a minute since we started one.
1: Yeah.
4: John and you and I for years ago. But I think the critical piece of this is to understand it's a rally. It's not a bike night. It's
1: right.
4: a rally. It's a car motorcycle rally. You know, take your, get off work, hump day, come out. We've got food vendors. We've got regular vendors
1: that
4: to sell their wares and non-food vendors. So it's more of a kind of a gathering thing, you know, and incorporating some of the things we've done on the old bike nights from back in the a minute ago, I think.
1: Well, not only exactly. I mean, not only that, we would have a whole thing when we do these bike nights. So it's both the bike nights, but ultimately the rally at the end as well. And it's more inclusive, I feel like it is, with the cars and the bikes and everything. And you don't have to have a bike or you don't have to have a classic car to come to the rally. Just come out and eat food and watch the great
2: music. How many
1: food
2: trucks we got?
1: So far, we got
2: plenty.
1: Two, right?
4: We got two on schedule. We'll build as it grows.
2: Yeah.
4: As more people
2: okay.
4: get there. I think we got two on schedule. Like last week, we had a little 5-year-old girl show up with her 4-wheeler.
2: Nice.
1: That's all right.
2: She's included.
1: Right.
2: It's yeah. inclusive.
4: That's what it's about. It's about the rider.
1: It's inclusive.
4: About all. Yeah, everybody. If you ride, if you run a car, it's about the operator of the. It's about these powered crazy unicycles we're about to see. I mean, it's just about that.
1: I wanted to make a whole promo about 4 wheels, 2 wheels. How about one? You know, because that's what it is. It's a motorized unicycle where these guys are jumping over school buses. That's I don't even
2: and
1: know.
2: Oh, by the way, it's free.
4: And my motorcycle goes to 11, by the way.
1: No. Yeah.
2: So you can't find things for the family to do for free to entertain the kids for a couple hours.
1: But this you can.
2: Stuff like that, live music for free.
1: Yeah.
2: And then, you know, corn dogs. Hello.
1: I like the fact that it's also a closed circuit. Again, I don't. We loved it where we had it before. We loved it when I was on Dixon
4: right.
1: At Jose's.
2: Yeah, did it originate on Dixon? Didn't
1: yeah.
2: we do
1: it? Yeah,
4: back in the okay. mid-late 90s.
2: Yeah.
4: We were kind of OG bike night folks. Yeah.
1: But what was
2: where'd
1: parking
2: they,
1: right
2: yeah,
1: on Dixon?
2: They could park
1: hell on
2: right
1: earth.
2: There.
4: Yeah, yeah.
1: Well, yeah, they could park right there all 10 bikes, but then if more than 10 show up, you're boned.
2: But you'd walk up to Jose's and it would just be a line of bike. Now
1: right,
2: you can't
1: right.
2: do that, right?
1: Yeah,
2: can't do that at all.
1: No. That's
4: yeah.
1: all gone.
4: Yeah, it's just
2: the whole thing's gone.
1: The whole thing's gone. But now, we got 10 bikes, we got 15 bikes, we got 100 bikes, we got 200 bikes, we got all the room in the world at Parsons Stadium because we have that entire. I didn't appreciate how much space there was to park cars and bikes until we went out there.
4: There's an oval cruising alley that goes around the whole building that's, what, half a mile long,
1: mm-hmm.
4: roughly? I mean, yeah, it's crazy.
1: It's a track.
2: And do people cruise it?
4: Cruises. Sure. I was doing burnouts on it too.
2: Nice. Okay. Yeah. So that's allowed?
1: Oh, yeah.
4: Is it? Nice. I don't know. Yeah.
1: It's crazy. Well, I don't know. Yeah.
2: We don't have that at the other place. Is that part of the attraction?
1: Can you imagine trying to do that at the last time on Dixon Street? Just some guy just starting to peel out.
2: Dixon Street? How about near the Hobby Lobby?
1: No way.
2: We're going to be peeling out in the Hobby Lobby and the Goodwill. Come see us.
1: That's not going to happen.
2: No.
1: But now you can do it. Well, and it's Wednesday night. It starts at 6, but we're there live 5 to 7 leading into it. So bring the family. If you've got a bike, definitely bring the bike. Even if you don't have a bike or a car, come on out. We got Travis Kidd's going to be live. It's going to be great music every week. We got food every week. And starting, I want to say, probably in a week or two, we're going to be able to have you register to win this bike we're giving away this fall from Janus Motorcycles. I'm so pumped about this bike. The other thing that we also did was we started giving away things that weren't the bike. Then we started giving away things, and we're going to do that also, where we get other vendors giving away things. So if you don't win the bike in October, there's other things you can win as well.
4: Yep.
1: Lots of things going on. Am I missing anything? I don't know.
4: Family friendly.
1: Right?
4: Yeah. Bring the kids, man. My 10-year-old son's going
1: to
4: be out there.
1: I was excited to see how many kids were at the very first one. I was excited by that. If you guys don't know where Parsons Stadium is, and there are people who don't, it is in downtown Springdale, right there on Emma. It's where Rodeo of the Ozarks is, if you've ever been to. Some people haven't. It's right there in downtown Springdale. And it's I got to say, why didn't we think of this sooner? It's so much space.
4: Opportunity opens when it opens.
1: And then let's talk about the stage also, because that's new to the stadium. Yeah. For people who have been there, they're going to show up and see the stage and go, when did this happen? Like, talk about how big that is.
4: Oh, it's massive. 100 foot by 40 foot, a massive stage. It'll service that whole facility. So they built that, and this group as well came on board with them to create events for it, right? Mm-hmm. So that stadium's a lot more versatile, other than just a rodeo is the main piece of it. But they built a huge stage. That is our VIP service area for this rally.
1: So that's awesome. So when people come here,
2: especially for the bands,
1: goodness, awesome. Yeah. Especially a big band,
2: like like Travis Kidd are used to performing on like sod pallets. All right, stand right there, don't move much.
1: But he's got but we got a great stage as well, which we're excited. The sound system is stupid. Right. How you've got it, Barnes. I mean, it sounds so good. I must have walked a quarter of a mile away, and it sounded like I had beats on my head. Right. I mean, it was.
2: How long
1: so
2: have you
1: good.
2: Been doing this? Like your whole life, like us?
4: I've motorcycles.
2: Look at this.
4: Oh, man, it's been a minute. I mean, John, you and I have spent some time in this building on other
2: business.

0: I don't miss that part.
1: Yeah, right.
0: Finding employees. No.
1: Yeah, I'm like, oh, what? Yeah. What? Huh? What's fun is like the return of employees. Didn't they fire him? Like, yeah, but they know what they're doing. Yeah. They know what they're doing, so
2: they learned.
1: Is what it is. I hear from our restaurant fans and people that tour of duties. This is my fifth time here.
2: But what we definitely want to do is just make it to where people get into the habit of going to this rally every Wednesday and make it part of your summer fun. Deke made a great point. It's hard to find free entertainment. That's what this is. Right. There's no cover charge. Right. You just show up. You get to listen to great music, eat great food, great camaraderie and brother and sisterhood with your bikes and your cars, hang out. And it's just a great time. The other thing that I love, I think that we said also the last time when we started talking about this, man, everything is so politicized and everything's so tribal and everything is so your side, my side judgment. That's the great thing about this rally. Nobody cares.
1: Did you see what the
2: Black
1: Crows did?
2: Huh. Oh, I did.
1: This is a good crowd for the Black Crows.
0: Yeah.
1: They're chanting USA at their show.
2: Mm-hmm.
1: And Chris Robinson goes, what are we chanting USA for? And it's something to be proud of. That was a mistake.
2: That was a mistake.
1: That was a big mistake, Chris.
2: Yeah.
1: You're the Black Crows, buddy. You're from Atlanta. What are you doing?
2: You're from Atlanta.
1: What are you doing?
2: Yeah. That's hard to handle.
0: Yeah, we don't do politics. We do burnouts, man. I mean, we don't
2: see?
0: Do politics. Right?
2: Nobody cares what
1: like,
2: side
1: I thought
2: of
1: the Black
2: spectrum.
1: Crows would know better.
0: Yeah.
2: They should. They're performers. They should know
1: they're
2: better.
1: They're the Black Crows.
2: They're freaking.
1: They're not the Black Eyed Peas.
2: But seriously, we won't talk about politics at this thing. I love that it's a nobody cares. Nobody cares.
0: Yeah.
2: And it's inclusive, and you can just go and have fun for a couple hours and get away from it all at this rally. Every Wednesday, 5 to 7, Travis Kidd at this one, and motorized unicycles that jump school buses.
1: If people want to look it up, it's Amped. What?
2: It's rerorally.com. But
1: no,
2: this
1: no,
2: one
1: the,
2: is
1: the,
2: amped.
1: The thing for this week.
3: Amped Electric.
1: Amped Electric Games.
2: Mm-hmm.
1: Okay,
2: Electric
1: Amped.
2: Games.
1: Nice.
2: I'm so pumped to watch this.
0: Yeah.
2: I can't even tell you. Did we forget anything at all? Did we nail it all?
0: Even if you don't have a bike, if you don't have a car, you got a beater that barely makes it there, come on in and check all this stuff out. Everybody's welcome.
2: It's at Parsons Everybody's Stadium welcome. In Springdale, downtown
1: So there
2: Springdale.
1: Can be like a family in a minivan, one of them Dodge.
2: Grand Caravan.
1: And just do a lap on the deal?
0: Well, I'll tell you, at the first rally, Josh's son hopped on a motorcycle for the first time, and I got to hear him squeal when he was just like, I have the need for speed, man. And I was like, that's what it's about.
2: That's how you get hooked.
0: That's what it's about.
2: Yeah.
0: Yeah.
2: That's how you get hooked.
0: Yeah.
2: And
1: very
2: then
1: cool.
2: Starting in the next week or two, you'll be able to also come out and register to win a free motorcycle we will give away in the fall. So it's all with the Riro Rally, RIRO, ride in, ride out, RIRO Rally, RiroRally.com. Go check it out. Everything's on there. And you can also look at our page at Facebook.com/Loyal and Royal Army. Gentlemen, thank you so much for coming in. Excited. We'll have to make this more regular. Maybe once every couple of weeks.
0: Just don't charge me rent. I'll be okay.
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5: I'm meteorologist Garrett Lewis with your forecast. Mostly sunny skies for today. Temperatures, they're going to be in the low to mid 80s, so it's still going to be toasty. It won't be quite as warm as it's been over the last couple of days, and you'll notice just a subtle decrease in humidity. Mostly sunny again for Wednesday, low 80s. Mostly sunny Thursday, mid 80s. Here comes Friday. The clouds move back in, and we'll have a 40% chance of rain second half of the day. Rain chances go up to 60%, though, coming up Saturday and Sunday. For Radio John Deke, I'm meteorologist Garrett Lewis.
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5: I'm meteorologist Garrett Lewis with your forecast. Now, here's how it's going to go for today. We had some showers out there yesterday. Most of us stayed dry. Today, it'll be mostly sunny with highs in the mid-80s. Low 80s for Wednesday, still sunny. Sunny on Thursday, low and mid-80s. Rain chances, they move back in coming up Friday. So mainly in the afternoon and evening on Friday. And then as we head into the weekend, our rain chances also pick back up on Saturday and on Sunday with scattered showers and storms during the second half of the day. For Radio John Deke, I'm meteorologist Garrett Lewis.
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3: From the Northwest Arkansas Traffic Network, I'm John Runyon. Here's a look at your traffic update. We have some moderate congestion around I-49.

0: Weddington Drive, and also MLK as you head through Fayetteville, so be careful there. Outside of that, everything else looks pretty typical today. A little stop-and-go traffic between Tottytown and Springdale along 412, and a little bit of congestion on I-49 southbound between Lowell and also Springdale as well. Buckle up and be safe. That's your traffic update from the Northwest Arkansas Traffic Network. I'm John Runyon.
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19: Recent survey conducted by Common Sense Media found one-third of teenagers prefer AI companions over humans for serious conversations. There's a term for that: social offloading. And experts we talked to warned that this habit could be stunting emotional growth, leaving an already isolated generation who came of age during the pandemic even less prepared for the messiness of human interaction. Sure, AI can help you polish whatever it is you're looking to say, but that's not very human, right? It's the messiness that makes our interactions with each other so real. It's also what makes them so validating, help us to develop our confidence, our voice, our deep bonds with each other. Psychiatrists we talked to encouraged turning to family or friends when you're struggling to express yourself. They are keen to help. I'm Dr. Sanjay Gupta, helping you live a better life.
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1: John and Deke are rolling with Rath Mitsubishi on the corner of 71B and Don Tyson, and Flyway Brewery, the official brewers of the Loyal and Royal Army on Zion in Fayetteville.
2: That's right, and welcome to it. It is the John and Deke Show and Flyway Brewery, where I invariably, every time I have a work meeting, I think one out of my every three meetings is suddenly like gravitating towards Flyway. Oh, you want to just have a drink on the patio? Flyway. Oh, you want to grab lunch? Flyway. Oh, you're thinking about trivia night? Flyway. Oh, if you need to place close? Flyway. Oh, you feel like pizza? Flyway. I mean, it fits too many bills. So I've been
3: and
2: there like
3: we can
2: more
3: walk
2: than
3: there.
2: Man,
3: it's
2: any
3: close.
2: Restaurant.
3: It's close for us. And right. There's one coming at the, is it already there at the campus?
2: I believe so.
3: Coming or there?
2: There.
3: All right, good for them.
2: Yeah, there. Which is part of our Father's Day thing.
3: Yeah. Big thing with all of our pals of the Creek.
2: Giant package.
3: The John and Deke big
2: package.
3: We got to put that post up.
2: I know. I got to do it today.
3: We're going to do it. Be there. Facebook.com. Give us a reason why we should pick you / your father or nominate. Why they should get our big package. We've been talking about it nonstop.
2: We'll do it live.
3: I said, hey, Zoe, you want to go to Scene Unseen? Screen Unseen? Is that what it is?
2: So talk about what this is. I'm all eager
3: right, so
2: to let you tell
3: it's
2: this
3: AMC's
2: story.
3: It's AMC's thing of like, hey, here's a movie. We're not going to tell you what it is, but tickets are only $6, and you don't know what it is.
2: It's called Scene Unseen.
3: It's either called Scream Unseen, which that lets you know it's going to be a horror movie.
2: Right.
3: Or it's called Screen Unseen.
2: Okay.
3: So it's a movie.
2: They
3: and then
2: work.
3: The sleuths go, all right, they give you the running time within 10 minutes, so you got to figure it out. They give you the rating, so you're not taking a kid to, you know, Wuthering Heights. And you don't know what you're watching when you go in. Well, I left it up to me to be like, let's just go.
2: Let's see what happens.
3: Let's go unseen to screen unseen. Let's not even Google anything.
2: Okay.
3: So we walk in, and it's me and a 16-year-old girl.
2: I have
3: and
2: to
3: the
2: say
3: theater's
2: that the,
3: packed.
2: The times that you have had me go, like, I'll never forget going to see that one movie,
3: Companion.
2: Upgrade. When we saw Upgrade, I knew nothing about it.
3: Well, I'll tell this Quentin Tarantino story style. I will tell you the ending first. We got in the car, and my 16-year-old goes, that was the greatest movie I've ever seen. And I go, pretty awesome, right? She goes, I've never seen anything like that. I'm like, me neither, and I'm four times your age. Then we go, how great is it to go to a movie where you got no idea what it is, what it's about, and it is awesome? So it's called The Furious. Have you seen the trailer? Before I send it to you, heard of it?
2: No, it's Korean, right?
3: I think it's everybody somewhere somehow. I think it's that guy did that. I think it's the
2: team that did because two directors did Everybody Everywhere or Everything Everywhere. Someone was all that. I remember that movie.
3: Did it win Best Picture?
2: It did.
3: Did Parasite?
2: Yes.
3: Then this might. It's that good. It's unbelievable. It is sick.
2: I'm down to
3: Here's
2: see it,
3: Here's the premise.
2: Man. Okay.
3: It's old school kung fu movie.
2: Okay.
3: And it's about human trafficking. And it's called The Furious. And in the first 10 minutes, a guy watches his daughter get thrown in a trash bag and into a truck. And beats their ass, chases them down for 2 hours, and the whole theater did a lot of, whoa, oh my God. Like, when you're on a ride with the whole theater and nobody's going to pee and we're all making the same noise at the same time.
2: And you can hear a pin drop.
3: And it's choreographed like you've never seen in a movie in your life, buddy. And it's 80% of the movie is just badass fights. And everybody wants that guy dead because who doesn't love kids?
2: Well, especially right? When you watch your kid get kidnapped.
3: But it's called The Furious, and it is the best movie of that genre that I've ever seen in my life.
2: Okay.
3: I mean, I'm talking my freaking life.
2: I wasn't prepared for you just, first of all, the first thing I see is you post about you and Zoe being there.
3: Well, we didn't know what it was. I go, hey, we're at Scream Unseen, which means pay $6 and you'll get what you get.
2: Right.
3: All right.
2: So then I'm sitting there, I'm literally getting ready to walk into a meeting. And I get a text from you, and all I get is how great Furious is. And I'm like, Fast and Furious?
3: The Furious.
2: Furious 9?
3: Here's the other twist. The dad's a mute. So when his daughter goes missing, he can't run into the police station and go, my kid, they took my kid.
2: He's got to write it all
3: out.
2: He's got
3: to write it all down. They're all like, you're crazy. Get out of here. And then he just goes, you sons of bitches. I'll go get her myself.
2: So basically, it's like Coda with Man on Fire.
3: Coda meets John Wick meets Parasite
2: meets. What's the movie where the old lady went all over the town? What was her name in that movie? Like, I mean, old. Who's it about? Schmidt.
3: I don't know.
2: Like, we watched it like 2 years ago. June Squibb was the actress.
3: Well, yeah, Jane. Yeah, her.
2: Got I can't remember
3: Glenda,
2: the name.
3: I don't know. She, but yeah, it's not that she didn't kick
2: Taylor ass. Taylor Revenge. She got back at everybody that screwed her over. This nowhere near as dramatic as this movie, but I mean,
3: it's so good, dude. Yeah. I would tell everybody to go watch it.
2: I'm
3: it's not
2: to
3: out
2: see
3: yet.
2: It. Okay.
3: It's a straight up kung fu movie, and it is awesome. And my belief is, if Parasite won Best Picture and Everything Everywhere All at Once won Best Picture, why can't this?
2: Okay. So,
3: why can't this?
2: Parasite has been called by many the best picture of this century. So there's that. But I'm excited to see this movie because I then looked it up after you told me about it, and it's killing.
3: Dude.
2: Yeah. I mean,
3: unbelievable.
2: It's killing.
3: It is unfreaking believable. If you can hook, they hook you in 3 minutes.
2: Mm hmm.
3: You're right in. We had no idea. First off, I'm telling everybody about it, and honestly, like, imagine the scenario. 50-year-old man, 16-year-old girl, thinking we might get anything. But we didn't ever heard of this
2: movie.
3: You had
2: no idea what you were going to get.
3: I saw a poster of it one time at that dumpy movie theater I went to Springfield. I go, oh, what's that? And I think it's, like, from the producers of.
2: Yeah.
3: I'm excited. Did Crouching Tiger, Hidden Dragon win awards?
2: That was Ang Lee. It got nominated for a
3: bunch.
2: This
3: will get nominated. I don't know how this can't get nominated.
2: Okay.
3: If those ones did, it's just as good as those.
2: I will, dude. I'm all in.
3: Unfreaking believable. Now, it does pretty good on the blood until the last 20 minutes, and then all hell breaks loose, and it's so good on that. The fighting they do on these, dude. Just watch the trailer.
2: I did.
3: They do these. Did you see the stack up move they did?
2: Yeah. I saw the whole thing you sent me. Yeah.
3: So good.
2: Bro, I'm excited to see it.
3: And it's just goes like the minute the 5 minutes in the movie, the whole theater, you're running with this guy, get my daughter back. So in that aspect, dude, it was pretty rad to watch a guy go get his daughter with your daughter,
2: right?
3: And then be like, I'd do all those things for you. I'd
2: kill the world for you, babe.
3: So the Daniel Kwan and another Daniel wrote Everything Everywhere All at Once, and the Furious was not them.
2: Okay.
3: So I don't know what the tie is to that, but completely different. And they shared crossover in their martial arts teams.
2: Oh, okay.
3: But, dude, I have never seen a movie like this.
2: Well, first of all, it's 100% on Tomatoes, as you said.
3: Yeah, and your boy Roger Ebert liked it.
2: Yeah. Well, my boy, but yeah.
3: Well, that site liked it.
2: His site.
3: It ain't just a bunch of dorks. It's
2: no,
3: people watched it.
2: No. 100%
3: and we
2: on
3: lucked
2: Tomatoes
3: into it,
2: tells you a lot.
3: And I'm telling you, go when it comes out. The movies out this week are the He-Man movie and the Scary movie. I thought maybe we'd get one of those, to be honest with you.
2: I mean.
3: But I think it's like mid-June is when it comes out.
2: 24 out of 24 is 24 out of 24.
3: It's that good. Yeah. 25 out of 25, pal. 26 out of 26, because the kid liked it.
2: I will read you the paragraph from RogerEbert.com.
3: She goes, that might be the best movie I've seen in my life.
2: The dialogue is atrocious. The plotting is goofy, and no one will care, because this is conceived, choreographed, and executed some of the most impressive fight scenes ever.
3: Yes.
2: Yeah.
3: And the dialogue isn't goofy. There's hardly any dialogue, because right. They're just fighting.
2: Well, you said John Wick, and there's 19 words in John Wick.
3: Yeah, it's like that. Dude, one of the main characters mute.
2: Yeah. He can't speak.
3: He's signing to his daughter.
2: I'm
3: excited. And what do? They get in a. Here's how that. It's the first 2 minutes. They get in a fight, just like my daughter's getting a fight all the time. Mm-hmm. The daughter storms off. Some little kid goes, "Hey, will you help me?" And lures her. Boom, trash bag. It's in the preview.
2: An experimental event of pure action onslaught that will cement the Furious as a new action classic for years to come. Dang.
3: Dude, it's unbelievable.
2: And these are from the top critics, by the way.
3: It is unfreaking believable. You've never seen anything like it. If you like John Wick and Kill Bill, get ready, because this is better than them.
2: I'm sure the fight scenes are.
3: The fight scenes are that's the movie.
2: Okay, that's what I mean.
3: People watch John Wick for that stuff, not the plot.
2: Part of Kill Bill is the dialogue, but I mean, you know, that's different. That's a whole different movie. I can't wait to see this. I'm fired up.
3: The fact
2: up.
3: That my kid can simply follow it tells me it's a great movie.
2: Well, and also, you nailed it. When the guy can't speak, you really cut down on dialogue.
3: Yeah. He's signing to her half the time.
2: Can you imagine the producers like, how do we make it to where this guy doesn't have to talk?
3: Yeah.
2: How do we do it?
3: And
2: he can't talk.
3: I do believe it's dubbed.
2: Oh.
3: But I think with technology, they move their lips.
2: Oh, I see what you're saying. They digitally make them speak English. Oh, okay.
3: You can tell, because we're in this business.
2: Mm-hmm.
3: I could tell 2 minutes in, I'm like, oh, no, this is dubbed. Like, is it going to be way off
2: but
3: like
2: it's
3: Netflix?
2: Well done.
3: but it's really well done. You won't be able to tell. And did they, can they do that,
2: oh,
3: right?
2: I'm sure they can. If they can make Jane Fonda and Lily Tomlin not look 90, then they can do anything.
3: Fix the words.
2: If they can make Joe Pesci and Robert De Niro, and by the way, remember when they got digitally unaged?
3: Yes.
2: That was like seven, that was like 6 years ago.
3: Yeah,
2: imagine
3: dude,
2: how much better the technology
3: is. AI has changed over the last 2 months.
2: Right. Imagine how much better it is.
3: Yeah, that was a quick fix because, and sometimes they did a good job of editing the face out that was talking.
2: Right.
3: You heard them.
2: Yeah.
3: They would start talking.
2: The speaker isn't on
3: and
2: camera.
3: And then they'd zoom out or zoom in and you wouldn't see it. And dude, it was some of the most unbelievable fighting stuff. And it's nonstop. There's not a boring second in the movie.
2: Bud?
3: There's not a second where you go, where's this going?
2: Let me tell you. I know
3: where it's going in 3 minutes.
2: I don't know. I always say that the more you pour it on about a movie, the more generally I dig the movie.
3: It's just set the bar.
2: Yeah.
3: It set the bar for those kind of movies.
2: I mean,
3: it's sick.
2: My wife's off today. I may drag her to it.
3: It's not out.
2: Oh, so it has to be like a random thing.
3: Yeah, you don't know what it is.
2: Oh, man.
3: Let me find the release
2: date. You know what
3: date.
2: It is? This is where we do what we do. And we call that manager. And we go, listen, we're not going to tell anybody. But
3: well, we should at least go, hey, we should get into all of these so we can do what we're doing right now.
2: Right.
3: The son of it does.
2: Specifically.
3: Comes out the 12th.
2: Oh, that's next week. We can wait.
3: Yeah. That's usually what they do. They pop it 2 weeks before to probably get buzz.
2: Mm-hmm.
3: And the first time I did this screen unseen, I got Companion. But I did a lot of research to find out if I would get my girlfriend
2: Sophie
3: in my robot movie.
2: Are you kidding me?
3: And then one time Zoe and her mom did it, and they got Primate. They had no idea what they were seeing, and they took a kid to where the monkey eats people.
2: I feel like, and I know it wasn't this for Upgrade, and for folks, if you haven't seen Upgrade, just dial it up on whatever streaming service you can watch it on. Because I remember walking into an Upgrade, and I walked out, it was you, me, Jack, and who, Billy?
3: I think it was just three of us.
2: Okay. You, me, and Jack walk into Upgrade, and we walked out of there, and I was like, that was amazing. Jack still talks about Upgrade, and he's in the movie industry. He loved that movie. I think it influenced him, but I'll see this one. I'm psyched. I'm psyched to see it.
3: Dude, I was stunned how good it was. Stunned. Because my brain's like, oh, she's going to roast me. I shouldn't have taken a kid to this.
2: Meanwhile.
3: And then it just takes off. And I looked at her 5 minutes in, I go, this is going to be good.
2: This is going to be badass.
3: 5 minutes in, I go, okay, this is going to be good.
2: It's called The Furious, everybody.
3: The Furious.
2: Not Fast and Furious. Not Furious 9. Not More Fast, More Furious.
3: From the producers of Crouching Tiger, Hidden Dragon.
2: Not Too Fast, Too Furious. The Furious.
3: And from the people that did the fight scenes in award-winning Somewhere Everywhere All at Once or whatever.
2: I hate they called it The Furious, because now that's all anyone's going to do is try to drag it into that awful franchise.
3: Oh, no.
2: That's what I mean.
3: They're not even close.
2: I know they're not even close. That's why naming
3: just
2: it
3: just watch
2: that,
3: the trailer. If you guys watch the trailer, it'll sell itself. I don't think the trailer's out for everybody to see, because I don't think they put
2: you can go Google it.
3: That's what I'm pointing. Yeah. I go to the movies all the time. I've never seen this trailer. Like, go watch the trailer and you'll be like, oh, okay.
2: Dude, I watched it and I just nodded. I went,
3: dude,
2: okay.
3: So good.
2: Yeah. I'm
3: I hope it gets nominated. It's a shame if it doesn't get nominated.
2: Look, June summer movies, this means they think it's going to do box office.
3: What,
2: if they put the movie in June, they think it's going to do money.
3: What, it should.
2: That's what I mean.
3: It's going to be a big word of mouth.
2: Clearly the executive saw
3: it. It's going to be a huge word of mouth. I can tell you right now, everybody that went to that theater with me the other day is telling that 10 people they know.
2: But my point is, these executives saw this and went, June.
3: Have you ever been to a movie where everybody went, whoa, like five times at the same time? Like, there's a couple scenes where you're like, yo! Like some, just the...
2: It happened a couple of times in Obsession.
3: Whoa! I mean, that's a good... When the whole movie, when the whole theater is in...
2: Dude. The scene in Obsession with the steering wheel, that is where the entire theater I was in was like, oh, no.
3: I think that was set up to see her coming. And then
2: well, it was.
3: But it did take the movie to another level.
2: When it happened.
3: It took the movie to gory.
2: Woo!
3: That scene took the movie to gory.
2: Woo,
3: before that
2: buddy.
3: Scene, it was a creepy movie.
2: And then it went gross.
3: And that's the same with this. The last fight is when the blood comes out. There's a lot of fighting and there's hammers involved, but then they get like...
2: Well, because by that time, I'm sure, and you know better than I do, by that time, the audience was probably ready to watch someone bleed to death.
3: Then they give you comedically
2: cartoonish.
3: Awesome blood.
2: Yeah.
3: And it is so good.
2: That's the part where Kill Bill is cartoonish.
3: And there's kids involved.
2: Mm-hmm.
3: Like a lot of them, not just her. It's a kid trafficking thing, which everybody wants those people to die. So the whole theater's cheering. I was surprised that people didn't stand up and clap. It was one of those movies. Unless all those dorks did all their homework and knew it was coming, but even then.
2: No.
3: Watch the trailer. It's called The Furious.
2: I'm in.
3: And go see it June 12th.
2: All right.
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4: With a look at your forecast, I'm meteorologist Garrett Lewis, going to walk you through the rest of the week. For today, mostly sunny skies. A few showers yesterday, mostly stayed east of the I-49 corridor. For today, we'll be sunny with temperatures in the low and mid-80s. It'll play out again like that on Wednesday with low 80s. Mid-80s again for Thursday. I think rain chances start to move back in coming up Friday, and that carries us into the upcoming weekend, both on Saturday and on Sunday. For Radio John Deke, I'm meteorologist Garrett Lewis.
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16: 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There's a term for that, social offloading. 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Psychiatrists we talked to encouraged turning to family or friends when you're struggling to express yourself. They are keen to help. I'm Dr. Sanjay Gupta, helping you live a better life.
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0: This is the John and Deke Show is presented by the Jones Center for Families in Springdale and Gusano's Pizzeria, the official pizza of the Loyal and Royal Army. You're always close to a Gusano's. Now, here's John and Deke.
1: Yes. We are, my friend, you and me, we are close to 100 days Razorback free. I am not going to lie.
2: That's true.
1: I needed the break.
2: These are the breaks. The big break. We needed a break.
1: Let me just go ahead and say that obviously still people sad about the baseball and softball teams. Seasons ending. The baseball team, people just have a high expectation of us constantly every year going to Omaha. In fact, I had to correct my wife. She goes, when's the last time we didn't come out of a regional? 2014? I go, babe, no. We, 2 years ago, didn't come out of a regional that we hosted. So the perception is out there that we never lose until we get to Omaha, and then we just, you know, we don't win the whole thing. Point is that now we have, like, everyone's talking about making changes in the coaching staff, talking about, is Dave this, that? I just shake my head, man. I'm like, this is not how it works. It's not how it works. Did you know, Deacon? I don't know if you saw this on the interwebs. Like, you get way more Cleveland content, and I get more Denver content. I also think I get more college baseball content than you. And did you see that last year's College World Series, which is eight teams, do you know how many of last year's College World Series teams are still alive right now?
2: No.
1: Zero.
2: Oh.
1: Not one team.
2: So it's hard to go back.
1: Not a single team that was in last year's Omaha College World Series advanced to the Super Regionals. Not just Omaha. Nobody got out of regionals that went to the College World Series. Out of last year's eight teams, Deke, four of them didn't even make the tournament.
2: Like LSU?
1: LSU, no tournament. Vandy, no tournament. Didn't even make the tournament. In fact, of all eight teams that went to Omaha last year, do you know who went the furthest? Arkansas.
2: Okay.
1: They made the regional final, which is something no other team from last year's.
2: So your point is, it's kind of hard.
1: It's impossible.
2: Yeah.
1: First of all, as everyone knows, it's portal driven. So if you're in Omaha playing through June, which all these teams like now Little Rock and Kansas and Oklahoma, which we'll get into in a second, are all continuing to play. Well, you know what you're doing when you are playing? You're not in the portal. So if you're going deep into June, into Omaha.
2: That has been our problem. We've been too good that, bro, that we get passed on the portal.
1: That is exactly what happened to all eight teams that were in the College World Series last year. They all had a 3-week disadvantage in the portal.
2: These kids can't wait to go play for the good teams?
1: Well, that's the thing. There's lots of good teams. There's lots of good teams. You have many choices.
2: I feel baseball's a little different. Like, you want to get a kid early and not have him transfer. Like, I don't want anybody secondhand. You can get somebody's, you can get a football player that didn't start at Alabama and be good at Arkansas.
1: But Vahiva Aloy transferred here from Sacramento State and won the Golden Spikes.
2: I'm talking like the big schools. Those little guys, I'm all for a good transfer from a small school. That makes sense. It's when we get transfers from big schools.
1: But we got Cam Kozel from Vandy.
2: Okay.
1: You know what I mean? Like, it's just, it's unpredictable.
2: But who was here that we got here first that was ours?
1: That signed as a freshman?
2: Yeah.
1: Quite a few.
2: Yeah, because we're good.
1: Right, but all teams.
2: But my point is, even with basketball, it's like, who's this cat coming in? I don't know their names yet.
1: No, Jordan Smith Jr.
2: I'm talking about the kid that's from a big school that we got. If he was that good, he wouldn't have left Louisville. Was
1: no,
2: it Louisville?
1: It's all about money. And if you want to bribe some kid to leave their program.
2: But if he was good, they'd have paid him.
1: Nah.
2: They got money.
1: There's teams more desperate than the team that you're on. Well, as we have found. Why do you think we move stations?
2: But that tells you, that means Arkansas is more desperate than Louisville. I don't even know if the guy's from Louisville.
1: Right. I understand what you're saying. But it's situations where, I mean, you know, it's an arms race.
2: But to be fair, basketball is two or three dudes and everybody's going to be transfers. And hell, the whole Michigan team that won the whole damn thing was somebody from somewhere else.
1: Right.
2: So it's just part of it. It's so weird. As the older you are, the more bothered you are by it.
1: This tweet I saw yesterday that really sparked this whole rant I just went on was from an actual LSU fan who got on Twitter and made a great point. He goes, you're telling me we're going to give Jay Johnson, who, by the way, is the LSU head coach, who's now won two national championships. He goes, you're telling me we're going to give Jay Johnson and Dave Van Horn a 3-week head start on the portal? Because we're not in the postseason anymore.
2: Yeah.
1: So now, all of June, while they're in Omaha, and all these other teams are out in Omaha doing whatever they're doing, Dave Van Horn and Matt Hobbs and Nate Thompson and DJ Baxendale are going to be in that portal, rolled up sleeves, And this is what they, every time they don't make Omaha, they crush the portal. They crush it. And they're already got Zoom calls, they got visits, they got the whole thing.
2: Well, they need some of that chicken money.
1: Absolutely right. They need more of it. They have chicken money, but they don't have Cal chicken money.
2: Man, I would love to, I think we all would love to see the money that goes. I mean, even if they posted the money, where it went, who it went, there's always going to be the old days.
1: Well,
2: of,
1: how come?
2: No, there's still, no matter if, they, let's just say everybody has a cap, whatever, they make a rule, there's still going to be, the teams that cheat are going to cheat.
1: Mm-hmm.
2: Even if Arkansas gets their money and we get our $20 million or whatever, there's still going to be those schools that Cam Newton, a duffel bag full of cash.
1: Yeah, like Texas Tech?
2: Like it's not even the colleges that are doing it. The freaking Clippers did it.
1: Mm-hmm.
2: They tried to
1: circumvent.
2: Hey, Kawhi Leonard.
1: We got a landscaping company that
2: yeah.
1: we can invest in.
2: The pros are doing it.
1: Oh, sure.
2: To get a guy to what? Just don't leave us. We'll give you more money.
1: We'll give you above cap.
2: Yeah.
1: Because there's max deals that everyone signs.
2: How can we do that? Don't worry about it. Kawhi, just invest in this electric company that doesn't exist. Or
1: right.
2: Whatever he did.
1: Yeah. It was a landscaping company.
2: Is that what it was?
1: Mm-hmm. Yeah, bud.
2: The Casa Verde of L.A.?
1: Yes.
2: And he's just getting extra money. That's a little odd. And then is that what Pablo Torre found?
1: Yes. Steve Ballmer set the whole thing up, found all the tax records, found all the emails.
2: And those
1: Somebody
2: guys
1: rolled on Ballmer.
2: Those
1: I'll
2: guys know how to do stuff like that. That's
1: yes.
2: why they're those guys.
1: Right. So it's always about what other than, if everyone's still getting the same five-year, $250 million contract,
2: yeah.
1: how can we make that more lucrative? And then that's what they do.
2: And that's the perception of like, well, Arkansas is going to get the same money as everybody else. No, they won't, because we won't cheat.
1: Well.
2: We won't cheat. We haven't cheated before. I'm just saying, if it is capped or whatever they come up with, the Bamas and Ole Misses and LSU are going to find
1: Texas Tech.
2: Whatever.
1: My wife and I are watching TV. We're flipping through, and we stop on the softball, and it was Alabama and Texas Tech. And she goes, "Why is Texas Tech all of a sudden great in everything?"
2: Watch Landman.
1: And I said, "Babe, some dude that owns 1,000 oil derricks in West Texas
2: yeah.
1: is a Texas Tech alum." And he's like, "I'll be dadgum if
2: yeah.
1: I can't get my Red Raiders."
2: The main dude wears a Texas Tech hat. And they're all billionaires, but they all drive F-150s and wear jeans.
1: Same with A&M. A&M's got the same nonsense. They've got some guy out there with just an ocean of oil that is just giving all the money to A&M.
2: Yeah.
1: It's happening.
2: Good.
1: Yeah.
2: Good for Texas Tech. That's
1: the fact
2: what
1: that my wife clocked that. She saw Texas Tech. She goes, "Why is Texas Tech with Alabama?" I go, "Thank you."
2: And in the bowl games.
1: And
2: their
1: baseball,
2: basketball teams.
1: And basketball.
2: Good.
1: Because, yeah, they found the money.
2: That's what frustrates Razorback fans.
1: They got Mahomes given tens of millions of dollars.
2: That's what Courtney taught us. Courtney taught us. Like,
1: it's all about the alums.
2: The alums. Arkansas does not produce the alums.
1: As many. They do not produce as many
2: they
1: as
2: don't
1: the Floridas
2: the
1: and
2: alums
1: Bamas and Texas
2: that get drafted.
1: Ohio
2: that have,
1: State.
2: Like, Ohio and, State yeah. has, can have $10 million just from the Bosa family.
1: Oh, yeah.
2: Those are two Pro Bowlers
1: mm-hmm.
2: that can just give $10 million like it's nobody's business. When was the last time the Razorbacks had a Pro Bowler in any sport?
1: Mm-hmm.
2: It'll be Acuff.
1: It'll be Acuff.
2: But he's a Michigan guy.
1: He's from Detroit.
2: Do you think he's going to give back to us?
1: I don't know. If Cal's still here, he will. He's
2: yeah.
1: clearly going to be loyal to Cal.
2: I wonder if Cal asks these, "I have $1 billion in contracts going out." Does he go, "Hey, guys, why don't you tithe a little bit to my university?"
1: I bet he does.
2: You think some of our money could come from SGA and
1: as a guy
2: Carl
1: that
2: Anthony Towns?
1: Is in sales himself, I can tell you that whether
2: it's... Carl Anthony Towns loyal? He's in the finals. Is he loyal to Cal or Kentucky?
1: You've seen what guys do. These Cal guys, these Kentucky guys wearing hog gear. Devin Booker wore Razorback shoes.
2: Yeah. And Case and Wallace and SGA
1: yeah.
2: picked Arkansas
1: Hogs.
2: Over Kentucky.
1: Right.
2: Which hurt their feelings.
1: Well, because they all, none of them graduated from Kentucky. None of them did.
2: So by that logic, then mm-hmm. yeah, I would ask, if I'm Cal, I go to all my guys in the group chat and be like, "Hey, fellas, did you make another all-star game?
1: How's that max deal you just signed, thanks to me?
2: What's $100,000 for an NIL? A lot?
1: I mean, it's sizable, but you got guys like that.
2: All right, but my point is, could Cal get all his dudes to do $100,000? Because it ain't nothing to them.
1: Probably.
2: You think SGA, he'd be like, "Hey, Shay, how about a little money to Arkansas?"
1: Absolutely.
2: Because it's tax write-off, right?
1: I don't know the 501c situation.
2: I don't think
1: that,
2: they do it out of the good of their heart. I bet there's some sort of tax break.
1: There might be. I know some schools in some states actually wrote it through their legislature. I don't know if Arkansas did.
2: Well, it sounds like Texas Tech or whatever state they're in did it. Yeah, what state Texas Tech in again?
1: They're Lubbock.
2: Oh, what state?
1: Texas.
2: Oh, okay. Mm-hmm.
0: It's the Rath Ride Home with John and Dee, presented by Rath Mitsubishi, on the corner of 71B and Don Tyson. 94.9 Radio John Deke with Oz weather meteorologist Garrett Lewis.
3: I'm meteorologist Garrett Lewis with your forecast. Mostly sunny skies for today. Temperatures, they're going to be in the low to mid 80s, so it's still going to be toasty. It won't be quite as warm as it's been over the last couple of days, and you'll notice just a subtle decrease in humidity. Mostly sunny again for Wednesday, low 80s, mostly sunny Thursday, mid 80s. Here comes Friday. The clouds move back in, and we'll have a 40% chance of rain second half of the day. Rain chances go up to 60%, though, coming up Saturday and Sunday. For Radio John Deke, I'm meteorologist Garrett Lewis.
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1: What's up? It is the John and Deke Show. Thank you for being with us as we are now just cruising right through June. Excited about it, to be honest. The older I get, the more I don't mind heat. The older I get, the more I, you know, every year, whether it's the coldest day of the year or the hottest day of the year, you do the whole thing. Would you rather it be 107 degrees or 32? Which is the most false equivalency I've ever heard. But I always will lean hot. I know you are the opposite, especially when you're indoors. Your thermostat has to be at 56 degrees.
2: I'd rather my house be cold than hot.
1: Right.
2: I think everybody would rather their house be cold than hot.
1: Yeah. In fact, it's got to the point.
2: But outside, I'd rather be hot than cold.
1: Right. That's exactly right. Precisely.
2: So
1: here we are. We're getting ready to go into June, and we're going to be a lot more outside and things like that. Zoe's about to become a golfer.
2: Yep. Going to be doing the creeks. That's going to be fun. She's like, can Evie come? I'm like, sure, bring Evie. Let's
1: go. Bring everybody.
2: Bring the whole golf team.
1: Bring the entire golf team and the coaches to the creeks. We're going to be starting there this Friday, where we're going to be doing a really cool deal. Brett Hash, who owns the creeks, came up with this idea. It's not like Deke and I sat here like we do with everything else and conjured this incredible marketing ploy. Now, this is Brett's idea. I mean, we're going to be out there for 7 straight weeks, 6 contests, and then the 7th week is going to be a virtual tournament, the winner of which is going to win a trip to Panama City Beach for 5 days and 4 nights, airfare, hotel, golf, all included. So I would recommend being a part of this. You don't have to. By the way, I don't know if anyone out there has ever played anything with the TrackMan before. I hadn't. I'd never played with the specific TrackMan. I'd played at places, as we all know, up north where they've got computers and they can tell you where you're hitting the ball and all that stuff. But the TrackMan's even better and less expensive and more centrally located and on an actual golf course. So you can play that TrackMan for a while. Like Zoe and I can sit there and we can play target practice. We can just work on our wedges. We can do the hole where we go up and down like driver, 3-iron, 5-iron. And then she'll look and what if you're one of these places where they have the computerized golf and you're like, well, I want to go out on a golf course right now. You got to get in your car, you got to drive somewhere else. When you're at the creeks and you're playing with the TrackMan and Zoe looks at us and goes, can we play a quick 9? Can we get out there on the course? You can do it.
2: Let's do it.
1: You're on an actual golf course. So that's going to be starting this Friday. Real prizes. And not just, by the way, the trip. The trip is obviously the grand prize. There's going to be a whole bunch of stuff from the creeks and from Miller Lite that you can win. Daily prizes, weekly prizes, the whole thing. And we're just going to be psyched to be there. It's going to be a lot of fun. Right when the weather just gets perfect is when we're doing this. It's like Brett knew what he was doing. Crazy. At the creeks this Friday. Excited to be doing
2: every Friday in June.
1: Mm-hmm.
2: 9 to 11.
1: Through July, by the way.
2: Our time is 9 to 11, but you can come all the time.
1: All day.
2: Start going today if you want.
1: Why not?
2: Go today.
1: Yeah.
2: We don't have to be there for you.
1: We don't.
2: We'll just make fun of your shot.
1: That's exactly what we're going
2: to
1: do.
2: And we'll be there Friday, 9 to 11, doing our thing.
1: Yeah.
2: I could walk there if I wanted to.
1: I know, bro.
2: I might. Might take a little trek.
1: Yeah, it'd be probably smarter if you rode a bike, but
2: I don't have a bike.
1: 112 is not the, or 612 even, that whole area is not the most bike friendly. Not a lot of shoulders and bike lanes.
2: You're probably right.
1: Out that way.
2: You're probably right on that one.
1: We don't know how to do that.
2: So, yeah, are you excited? You're gonna play?
1: I am.
2: Are we can't win the contest?
1: No, we can't win the contest. Why do we do this every time? No, we can't win our own contest.
2: But we might.
1: 30 years at no, we won't because we won't be in it. We'll just be playing. But no, I watched your boy right there at Rudy's put a bunch of things in the box thinking he's going to win the thing. And I go, Jackson.
2: That's what I told him. I'm like, Jackson, what are you doing?
1: Jackson.
2: What are you doing,
1: Jackson,
2: buddy?
1: I swear to God. I'm not joking. We were pulling names and there was a 3% chance. I'm like, I swear to God, if Jackson's name comes up, I'm going to act like I can't read it. I'm going to go. And the winner is, I don't even know your name. It's like illegible. Let's pull another one, Sophie.
2: Well, he got fed, so he's fine. Just feed him.
1: Yeah, but for everyone else, you can win this trip. It's going to be insane. I, by the way, know I won't win this trip. I get worse at golf this much every year, so I know I ain't winning, especially if there's any short game involved. You can forget it. But a lot of this, there is not short game involved. This is for you just hitting your driver as long as we're going to have a long drive contest, the whole thing. I'm interested to see Zoe swing. How much golf has she played?
2: Zero.
1: Oh, wow. So she has
2: none.
1: So it's all been talk.
2: Correct.
1: Okay.
2: It's all to get out of it because she has to take that kind of a class.
1: So, okay.
2: And her very best friend's dad is a Springdale Country Club member.
1: Okay.
2: So she's like, hey, Zoe, let's play golf. And Zoe's like, what do I have to do? Wear cute outfits.
1: Well, yeah.
2: And I'm like, all right, you're in. So we're going to learn. And maybe she has it. Maybe she doesn't.
1: Well, we do. Well,
2: I got to be honest with you, buddy. I've tried to get her out of it 15 times.
1: Get her out of what?
2: Golf.
1: Why? Doesn't she
2: Because she has no idea. No, she has to. You're just doing it to do it. There's no interest.
1: Okay.
2: She just has to take a class. Evie's taking the class. So I'm just like, can you do a music class? Can you do an art? Can you do something you actually know what it is? But, you know. It's everybody's just like, well, you know, everybody tells her the same thing. It's like, you know, if you have to give something, it can be fun. And I'm just like, I'm going to buy $400 worth of stuff for her to quit.
1: What are her other interests?
2: Taylor Swift.
1: That can't be it.
2: That is it.
1: I mean, that's I know it's Taylor maybe Swift. The number one, but she goes to do those other things.
2: Taylor
1: she doesn't
2: Swift.
1: Only go to Taylor Swift concerts.
2: Pretty much.
1: What other concerts does she go to?
2: She goes to every concert, but her love is Taylor Swift, who has a song coming out, I just learned, through the Toy Story. So
1: is
2: there
1: it
2: you go.
1: It's in Toy Story 5?
2: That was the big news,
1: oh,
2: but
1: gosh.
2: You're not in that algorithm. Taylor Swift just dropped a song. It will be a song on Friday for TS5. Get it, TS?
1: Mm-hmm. Toy Story.
2: I knew
1: Taylor
2: it.
1: Swift.
2: I knew you. It's about the cowgirl Jessie, so it's probably going to be country-ish. And it'll be a return to Taylor's country roots. So people are excited. And that guy from Bleachers, Jack Antonoff, he helped her out. The song's inspired by rootin' tootin' cowgirl Jessie's ongoing journey in Toy Story 5 that began back in Toy Story 2. Will you go to Toy Story 5?
1: I think I will. I've seen every one of them in the theater.
2: Oh, okay.
1: Every one of them.
2: All right.
1: I mean, this is the OG Pixar movie.
2: Yes.
1: Is Toy Story. So, I
2: that
1: mean,
2: was one of the newbie questions the other day of what was the first Pixar movie.
1: It's Toy
2: it was
1: Story.
2: Toy Story. Made them. Put them on the map.
1: Yeah.
2: And now they run it.
1: Well, not only that, it's hard to lose when in the mid-90s you break out with this, ingenious ingenuity that they did with the computers. People don't realize Pixar has only been around 30 years. And they do it with a guy who just won 2 Academy Awards. Tom Hanks had just won the Academy Award for Philadelphia. Then he won it for Forrest Gump. Then he got nominated for Apollo 13. Then he made Toy Story. So he was the biggest star in the world. And everyone was like, oh, God, now it's an animated movie?
2: They said wouldn't be a Taylor song without variations. She's going to have multiple variations of this song, and my daughter will buy all of them because that's what they do.
1: That's what they do is they buy
2: and
1: every
2: it's already
1: variation.
2: Sold out, by the way. Did I say she will? Because she did, and they're gone.
1: They're all pre-ordered, and they're all gone.
2: So looking forward to not playing the new Taylor Swift song on 94.9. I knew it. I knew you. It will be out Friday.
1: That's exciting.
2: When we're at the creeks, maybe we'll listen to it on the way out.
1: Hey, let
2: there.
1: Me tell you something. I'll make you a deal.
2: All right.
1: If Zoe comes out Friday,
2: yeah,
1: and I know it'll be blaring our own station.
2: Well, she'll be there.
1: Right. And so what we can
2: said
1: do,
2: if
1: I'm excited.
2: Coming.
1: I want her to play for me. I want my first time to hear this song
2: okay.
1: From Zoe.
2: If it's going to be country-ish, she'll probably be like, nah, I don't know.
1: Well, I don't know.
2: She'll set you straight. She'll tell you songs Taylor Swift she don't like.
1: Right.
2: I will give her that. She doesn't love everything. She doesn't have, you know, she just doesn't drink the Kool-Aid on all of it.
1: Right.
2: But
1: I'm excited to hear it. I mean, look, if they're going to have TS do TS... I'm sure it'll be great.
2: It's a good collab.
1: It is. I saw the billboards now. They've been really doing a good job with that.
2: Just calling it TS.
1: Just TS.
2: Yep.
1: And you're left to go, which TS is it?
2: How about both?
0: It's the Rath Ride Home with John and D, presented by Rath Mitsubishi, on the corner of 71B and Don Tyson. 94.9 Radio John Deke with Oz Weather Meteorologist Garrett Lewis.
3: I'm Meteorologist Garrett Lewis with your forecast. Now, here's how it's going to go for today. We had some showers out there yesterday. Most of us stayed dry. Today, it'll be mostly sunny with highs in the mid-80s. Low 80s for Wednesday, still sunny. Sunny on Thursday, low and mid-80s. Rain chances, they move back in coming up Friday. So mainly in the afternoon and evening on Friday. And then as we head into the weekend, our rain chances also pick back up on Saturday and on Sunday with scattered showers and storms during the second half of the day. For Radio John Deke, I'm meteorologist Garrett Lewis.
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18: You ever wake up in the middle of the night or maybe first thing in the morning and notice drool on your pillow? Unless you're sleeping next to someone who hasn't already seen all your good, bad, and ugly, it's probably not that big a deal and not anything to worry about unless it's something that just started happening recently. When people drool at night, it's often because of a stuffy nose, acid reflux, or being a mouth breather. People who sleep on their stomach or side are more likely to drool than someone who sleeps on their back. But in some cases, drooling at night can be a warning sign of something more serious, like dental issues, sleep apnea, or even early symptoms of Parkinson's disease. If you're at all concerned about this, the best place to start is with an ENT doctor, an ears, nose, and throat doctor. They can recommend a sleep study to possibly get some answers. I'm Dr. Sanjay Gupta, helping you live a better life.
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